it leads. But remember, if you should fall short of your desires, remember life holds for you one guarantee: you'll always have me. And if you should miss my love, one of these old days,

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1: From the Sky News Centre at 4, Police Scotland say a 36-year-old man's been charged after five men were wounded in Edinburgh. It happened in the north and west of the city on Friday night. Our reporter Phoebe Southworth has been following developments.
2: There was an incident in the Sight Hill area of the city and two men were injured. And then over the next 30 minutes, it kind of evolved. Three more men were attacked at retailers in the west and north of the city. And this was all across, you know, miles. It's not a small area you could just walk to.
1: Sir Keir Starmer said on social media no one should face violence on our streets. British Transport Police is urging against speculation on what caused Friday's train crash near Bedford. Two East Midlands railway services heading towards London collided. One driver died and it's now clear 100 people were injured. Three men have been killed in a fire in White City in West London. It broke out in a single-storey pavilion on New Zealand Way. That was just before 7 o'clock last night. Around 100 firefighters attended and the cause is being investigated. Calls for Sir Keir Starmer to quit are mounting, with more than 100 Labour MPs wanting a new leader. The Prime Minister says he's promising to fight any leadership challenge. At the World Cup, Germany's through to the knockout stages. It's after a last-minute 2-1 victory over the Ivory Coast. Meanwhile, the Netherlands eased past Sweden 5-1 to top Group F. Joe Rawson was watching.
3: A statement performance from the Dutchers. They put 5 past Graham Potter's Sweden. Sunderland's Brian Brobbey and Liverpool's Cody Gakpo both found the net twice, with West Ham's Crescencio Somerville also on target in Houston. It means Ronald Koeman's side are on 4 points and they're all but through to the next round. The Netherlands 5, Sweden 1.
1: And we're being warned sitting in a hot car can be almost as dangerous as drink driving. Temperatures are expected to reach 34 degrees Celsius in some areas this week. That's the latest.
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4: Sunday will be fine and dry day with lots of sunshine, though a small risk of the odd light shower. A hot, humid day in the south with highs of 29 degrees Celsius.
0: Kicking off another hour of the best variety of hits across Rotherham and Sheffield.

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1: Antaterra police have charged a 36-year-old man after five people were injured in different areas of Edinburgh. Sir Keir Starmer's described Friday night's attacks, which are believed to have targeted Muslims, as absolutely appalling. Our correspondent Phoebe Southworth is following developments.
2: This unfolded at 10 to 9 on Friday night in the Sight Hill area of Edinburgh. Two men were injured and taken to hospital. And then not long after that, three more men were attacked near retailers in the west and north.
1: Investigators are still working out how two trains crashed into each other near Bedford. Around 100 people were injured in Friday's collision between two East Midlands railway services heading in the same direction towards London. One driver died. Three men have been killed in a fire at a single-storey building in West London. The flames broke out in White City last night, with around 100 firefighters attending. Sir Keir Starmer continues to be pressured to quit as Prime Minister, while he insists he won't walk away. More than 100 of his own MPs want him to stand aside. It follows Andy Burnham's victory in the Makerfield by-election. There were wins for Germany and the Netherlands at the World Cup. Joe Rawson reports from Boston.
3: A statement performance from the Netherlands. A 5-1 win means they're all but through against Graham Potter's Sweden.
4: We're still alive. We still have another game to play. We've still got 3 points.
3: Germany are through after beating Ivory Coast 2-1, while Curaçao drew 1-1 with Ecuador. To England, and defender Dan Byrne has been praising manager Thomas Tuchel.
5: Typically, we do play quite a fast sort of counter-attacking way in England, and I feel like that's probably the playing to our strengths.
3: The Three Lions face Ghana here in Boston on Tuesday.
1: And the King will unveil how much he pays in tax. Charles will be the first monarch to do so, with Buckingham Palace saying it's aimed at making royal finances more transparent. That's the latest. I'm Stevie Shillinglaw.
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6: Sunday will be fine and dry day with lots of sunshine, though a small risk of the odd light shower. A hot, humid day in the south with highs of 29 degrees Celsius.
0: 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Now. Kicking off another hour of the best variety of hits across Rotherham and Sheffield.

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1: The King is to become the first British head of state to reveal his personal tax bill in a move aimed at boosting transparency around royal finances. Details of his income and tax payments will be published in the coming days as part of a new report from Buckingham Palace. A 36-year-old man has been charged following a series of attacks in Edinburgh that left five people injured. The Prime Minister says the incidents appeared to be motivated by anti-Muslim hatred. Counter-terrorism officers are investigating the incident. A third of UK adults are currently in debt to their energy firm or are worried about falling behind. It comes ahead of a 13% jump in the price cap from July. Simon Francis is from the End Fuel Poverty Coalition who did the research.
2: People are missing rent, they're missing mortgage payments just to try and keep on top of their energy bills. So, you know, this is a huge problem that has like long-lasting implications for households, not just a short-term impact now.
1: It's summer solstice, the longest day of the year and official start of summer, and it's been a busy morning at Stonehenge.
3: It feels like a real way of marking an important, you know, moment in time and a really important moment in the seasonal calendar, and just also like kind of grounding ourselves to being in a special place and you know, in connection to nature.
1: That's Jennifer Wexler from English Heritage. The site welcomed thousands of visitors to watch the sunrise. More than £1 million is being shared between projects helping tackle loneliness across Scotland. 52 organisations will receive extra funding until 2027. It will help to support community spaces for people most at risk of isolation, including older people, carers and disabled people. And England fans are arriving in Boston ahead of Tuesday's World Cup clash with Ghana as the city waves goodbye to the Tartan Army. Scotland supporters are leaving the Massachusetts city after their narrow defeat to Morocco on Friday. That's the latest from Radio News Hub. I'm Grace McIntosh.
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1: A generally dry and bright day with plenty of sunny spells. An isolated light shower is possible later in the east. Feeling very warm and humid, highs of 30 degrees Celsius.
0: Rather Radio. Now, kicking off another hour of the best variety of hits across Rotherham and Sheffield.
5: This is That 70s Sound with Dave Edwards. 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
6: Yes, the theme this hour is 70s flower power. And of course, flower power started out in the late 1960s. It was rooted in the anti-war movement, which was opposed to the US involvement in the Vietnam War. And of course, in San Francisco, the hippies embraced their symbolism by dressing in clothing with embroidered flowers and vibrant colors. Starting us off, it's Norman Greenbaum and Spirit in the Sky.

Norman Greenbaum and Spirit in the Sky. It was released by Reprise Records in December of 1969. It became a number one here in the UK in March of 1970. And of course, around that era, a lot of news coverage was given to Flower Power in San Francisco. And of course, it spread all across America and all across the world, really, did Flower Power. And some of the music kind of reflected that in various ways. Coming up, it's another song that kind of fits in nice with the Flower Power of the 70s. Here's George Harrison and Give Me Love.

Released on the Apple label in 1973, that's George Harrison, and Give Me Love, then in brackets, Give Me Peace on Earth, fitting nice with our theme of 70s flyer power, I think you'll agree. Here's another such record, it's from Melanie, and she's got a brand new key. The song was released in 1971 on her own record label, the record label being the label Neighbourhood.

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4: 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Now, perhaps you have a fond memory of a particular TV show. Well, you never know, we may be playing that theme for you right now, here on TV Times. For TV Times, I've got the theme here from a television series that came out in America between 1968 and 1973 and kind of embodied the counterculture of the time. The series was called Mod Squad. It starred Michael Cole, Clarence Williams III and Peggy Lipton. The plot of this show took three rebellious, disaffected young social outcasts and convinced them to work as unarmed undercover detectives as an alternative to being incarcerated. The theme for Mod Squad was put together by Earl Hagen.

0: They are TV times from the 1970s.
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The OJs from 1973 and Love Train, which of course was a call for global harmony and love, which was one of the cornerstones, really, of the Flower Power movement. Also, Flower Power was born out of a movement, really, to try and get the Vietnam War finished and stopped. And one song that was put out by Frida Payne was all about that. It's quite simply called Bring the Boys Home. Now, if you're going to have a go at our music chain quiz, we're doing it after this, okay?

0: Frida Payne and Bring the Boys Home from 1971, which of course was an anti-war song. It was put out by Invictus Records, and the song was written by Angelo Bond, General Johnson and Greg Perry, who actually produced the track as well. Right, hopefully you got your piece of paper and pen ready, because it's time for the quiz.
1: We play gold just for you, the music chain.
0: Yes, here we are again at the time of the show where we do our music chain quiz. So if you've got your piece of paper and pen ready, here we go.
2: First link.
0: In which year did the Carpenters release the album A Kind of Hush? 72, 74 or 76?
2: Second link.
0: Jerry Rafferty had a hit in 1978. What was the title?
2: Third link.
0: What's the title of the first album released by Paul McCartney and Wings?
2: Fourth link.
0: In 1972, Carole King was awarded a Grammy for Song of the Year. But what was the title of the song?
2: Fifth link.
0: And finally, who had a hit in 1974 with the song Annie's Song? Was it Glen Campbell, John Denver or Neil Diamond?
1: The music chain.
0: Well, there you are. Those are the five links or five questions you have to answer. And I'll be back later in the show to give you all the answers.
1: The

That's Ray Stevens from 1970 and Everything is Beautiful. And I can't help asking myself, how is it that someone who's best known for novelty songs can come up with a peace anthem like that? But it did, and it was put out by CBS Records. Coming up next is a song from the group America, which evokes a feeling of freedom and nature, which, again, is all part of the flower power movement. Here they are from 1972 and Ventura Highway. Ventura.

0: That's Ventura Highway from America. Of course, the song was written by Dewey Bunnell. And that brings us round to this.
1: It's now time to bring you some movie magic.
0: For movie magic, we go back to 1970 and a film called The Strawberry Statement. It's a comedy drama directed by Stuart Hagman, loosely based on the non-fiction account that James Coonan wrote about the 1968 Columbia University protests. Set against the backdrop of the 1960s counterculture, the film follows Simon, an initially apathetic college student at a fictional San Francisco university, as it becomes involved in campus demonstrations opposing the construction of a segregated gymnasium. The film starred Bruce Davidson, Kim Darby, Bud Cort, and Andrew Parks. The film's soundtrack was put together by Ian Freeburn-Smith, who composed the original music for the film. The soundtrack consisted mainly of pop, rock, and folk, and classical music. The opening song was written by Joni Mitchell and was sung by Buffy Sainte-Marie and was called The Circle Game.
2: Yes,

0: That was Movie Magic.
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7: It's the sound of your mates alive. It's getting to more gigs this year and the next. It's the sound of saying, I got you, mate. It's the sound of mates enjoying even more of this. It's the sound of mates getting home. Instead of here. Click your seatbelt, because you're twice as likely to be killed or seriously injured if you don't.

That's the Grateful Dead and Truckin', which was released in 1970 in the middle of the flower power era of the early 1970s there for you. Apparently the song was inspired by a drug raid on the band's rooms in a New Orleans hotel during a concert tour earlier in 1970. Now, if you've had a Go Down Your Chain quiz, I've got the answers very shortly. Taking us there, it's Crosby, Stills, Nash and Young, and another song from 1970. Again, a bit of flower power for you. Here they are with Almost Cut My Hair.

0: Crosby, Stills, Nash and Young, and Almost Cut My Hair, which was written by David Crosby, who also performed the lead vocal there. The song describes a real-life dilemma faced by many people who were either hippies or just followers of flower power. The dilemma being whether to cut their hair to a more practical length or leave it long as a symbol of rebellion. Oh dear, what do you do? What do you do? Well, whilst you ponder that, I'll bring the answers to our quiz, okay?
1: We play gold just for you, the music chain.
0: Yes, here we are. It's the time of the show where I bring you all the answers to our music chain quiz. All five answers, all five links. So if you've got your piece of paper with your answers on, here we go.
2: First link.
0: In which year did the Carpenters release the album A Kind of Hush? 72, 74 or 76? Well, it was 1976.
2: Second link.
0: Jerry Rafferty had a hit in 1978. What was the title? Well, of course, that was Baker Street.
2: Third link.
0: What was the title of the first album released by Paul McCartney Wings? Well, that, of course, was Band on the Run. In 1972, Carole King was awarded a Grammy for Song of the Year. But what was the title of the song? Well, the song was You've Got a Friend. Well, finally, who had a hit in 1974 with the song Annie's Song? Was it Glen Campbell, John Denver or Neil Diamond? Well, of course, it was John Denver.
1: The Music Chain.
0: Well, there you are. Those are the five answers to our Music Chain quiz for this hour. But if you want another go, don't worry. We'll be doing another quiz for you next time you listen to That 70s Sound.
1: The music-

0: Summer Breeze from Seals and Croft from 1972. The song was actually written by Jim Seals, but it was credited to both Dash Crofts and Jim Seals. And the song there, Summer Breeze, was one of many songs of the time that had themes of environmental consciousness, personal freedom, and the Back to the Land movement that defined the era's continued hippie and flower power culture. And that very neatly brings us round to this.
1: And now it's time for the Disco 12-incher.
0: Yes, it's last track time. We're going out with a track from a group that call themselves MFSB. That's Mother, Father, Sister, Brother. And it's a group that was put together by Gamble and Huff. It's basically the house band of Philadelphia Soul. And the song I've got here for you from them is called Love is the Message. So it fits in very nicely, I think, with our look at 70s flower power. With that, just remains for me to say thank you for listening to me. This has been Dave Edwards looking at the 70s flower power. Hopefully you enjoyed it. We have an email address if you want to get in touch. It's that70sound@gmail.com. Just remains for me to say, as usual, look after yourselves. And yes, be good.

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5: The King will become the first British head of state to reveal his personal tax bill. Charles will publish his financial details in a new report to increase clarity and accessibility around the monarchy's finances. Buckingham Palace says the decision was made at the King's own request. There's no official date for the release of this information, but it's expected in the next few days. US Vice President J.D. Vance has arrived in Switzerland for talks to end the war in Iran. Negotiators now have 60 days to iron out the details and turn a ceasefire into an actual deal, despite regional tensions and uncertainty over shipping through the Strait of Hormuz. Energy debt is set to worsen at the end of this year. The warning comes from the End Fuel Poverty Coalition, who say a third of UK households are in debt to their energy suppliers. Simon Francis is their spokesperson.
6: There needs to be a debt relief scheme to wipe out the debt of people who've built up that debt because they simply can't afford these high prices of energy, and it should be paid for by the profits of the energy industry that we've seen, you know, over £3 billion profit posted on UK operations of energy firms just in the first 3 months of this year.
5: It's the longest day of the year, also known as summer solstice. Thousands headed to Stonehenge to watch the sunrise and celebrate the official start of summer, as Jennifer Wexler from English Heritage explains.
7: It was really important to the seasonal calendar of the people who built it. They were early farmers, so it was a time when, for the first time, we are kind of transforming our landscape on this massive scale. And, you know, the sun would have played a really important role in, we think, their religious beliefs, but also, you know, just their livelihoods.
5: And Royal Mail is asking children to ditch the tablets and put pen to paper to cheer on England and Scotland at the World Cup. Youngsters aged 4 to 17 are being encouraged to send letters of support to the teams. The aim is to help a new generation rediscover the value of letter writing. From Radio News Hub, I'm Grace McIntosh.
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8: A dry, cloudy day with some bright and sunny spells. We're looking at maximum temperatures of around 25 degrees. It's going to be a hot one. Looking at the rest of the week, it's going to be dry and very warm with the heat peaking Tuesday. Hello, good morning. How are you doing? My name is Sam McGuigan. taking you through until 10 o'clock this Sunday morning. Now, on the way, I've got some fab music coming up from Marcus Collins, also Room 5.
0: Now, kicking off another hour of the best variety of hits across Rotherham and Sheffield.

Room 5 with Make Love, playing for you here on Rother Radio. Now, on the way, I'm going to be taking a look at the days of the year, seeing what is celebrated today. Also, we will have the Sunday morning giggle and lots more fab music. Benson Boone up you next. Beautiful things.

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0: Louis Capaldi with Stay Love, playing for you here on Rother Radio. Now, taking a look at the days of the year, first of all, it is Father's Day, so very happy Father's Day to you. Also, it is World Music Day. It is Peaches and Cream Day. Oh, I do love peaches and cream. It is also International Yoga Day, Go Skateboarding Day, Turkey Lovers Day, Cookie Dough Day, Smoothie Day, Selfie Day, and Wagyu Steak Day. So just to name a few. Now, if it's your birthday, happy birthday to you. On the way, we've got Dasha coming up, also Vanessa Amorosi.
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0: Vanessa Amorosi with Absolutely Everybody. Playing for you here on Rother Radio. And judging by what I've been watching on my social media, everybody is having an absolutely fantastic time at the World Cup. And as lots of people are saying, it is united people and they're just all having a great time together, especially the Scottish. And now every time that I see a traffic cone, I just think of them. Now, coming up for you next, it's time for some proper news. We have got the latest headlines on the way. Also coming up, we've got the Sugar Babes, Anastasia, and I will have the Sunday Morning Giggle.
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3: The King will become the first British head of state to reveal his personal tax bill. Charles will publish his financial details in a new report to increase clarity and accessibility around the monarchy's finances. Buckingham Palace says the decision was made at the King's own request. US Vice President J.D. Vance has arrived in Switzerland for talks to end the war in Iran. Negotiators now have 60 days to iron out the details and turn a ceasefire into an actual deal. Energy debt is set to worsen at the end of this year. The warning comes from the End Fuel Poverty Coalition, who say a third of UK households are in debt to their energy suppliers. Simon Francis is their spokesperson.
4: There needs to be a debt relief scheme to wipe out the debt of people who've built up that debt because they simply can't afford these high prices of energy, and it should be paid for by the profits of the energy industry.
3: And it's the longest day of the year, also known as summer solstice. Thousands gathered at Stonehenge to watch the sunrise. From Radio News Hub, I'm Grace McIntosh.
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7: England trained last night as they step up preparations for the World Cup clash with Ghana, with the coaching staff focusing on tactical shape. The Three Lions will be looking to build momentum, with kick-off set for Tuesday night as they continue their international schedule. England's Bukayo Saka says the water breaks aren't having too much of an impact.
8: I think it depends, you know. Obviously, if you're dominating and you have all the momentum, you would love to keep going. But yeah, I guess in some cases it will be helpful, you know, when we're playing in extreme heat. But I'm easy, I'm open, I don't really mind.
7: In rugby union, George Hendy was the hero as Northampton secured the Premiership title, beating Exeter 26-17 at Allianz Stadium. Two quick tries from Hendy in the second half turned a tie contest, helping Saints claim their third crown. And in tennis, Jack Draper has been back to return to the top of men's tennis by the player he will begin his comeback against next week. He's not played a match since retiring in Barcelona in mid-April with a knee problem.
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0: Dry, cloudy with bright sunny spells. 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

0: Anastasia with I'm Out of Love. You're listening to Rother Radio. My name's Sam McGuigan, taking you through till 10 o'clock, and it is time for the Sunday Morning Giggle. Now, it's been sent to us this morning by Esme, and her and her sister Olivia are listening and dancing away. Now, Esme says, what do you get when you cross a fish with an elephant? I don't know, Esme. What do you get when you cross a fish with an elephant? Swimming trunks. Absolutely love it. Thank you very much. Now have a fabulous day, girls, whatever it is you're up to. Now more fab music are coming up from Alex Warren, also Jocelyn Brown on the way.
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Jocelyn Brown, Somebody Else's Guy, pulling for you here on Rother Radio. Now a date for your diary, Saturday the 11th of July. It is Brinsworth Fete. Yes, indeed. This is on Brinsworth Playing Field in Brinsworth. And it's going to be a fun-packed day out for all the family with live music and performances, a fantastic range of craft stalls and some fantastic food from the many food and drink vendors that will be on site. There'll be plenty to keep everyone entertained, including some face painting. I do love face painting. Traditional dog show. Love it. Also, birds of prey displays, a classic car show, and all the excitement of the fun fair. There is just something there for everybody, isn't there? Now, animal lovers can also visit the petting zoo for a cuddle with some furry friends, or even help groom one of the ponies. Amazing. Now, if your four-legged friend fancies being a star for the day, entries to the popular dog show open from 11 a.m. with classes ranging from puppies and junior handlers to the dog with the waggiest tail. There's a song there, isn't there? Now, entry forms are available from the centre, the pavilion, or via the Brinsworth Parish Council website. Now, the centre's cafe and bar will be open throughout the day alongside a variety of food and drink stalls, making it the perfect place to spend a summer Saturday with family and friends. So don't miss out. That is Saturday the 11th of July from 11 a.m.

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1: The King is to become the first British head of state to reveal his personal tax bill in a move aimed at boosting transparency around royal finances. Details of his income and tax payments will be published in the coming days as part of a new report from Buckingham Palace. Police have charged a 36-year-old man after a series of attacks in Edinburgh that left five people injured. Counter-terrorism officers are leading the investigation into the incidents which happened on Friday. Prime Minister Keir Starmer says the suspect appears to have been motivated by anti-Muslim hatred. Investigators are continuing to examine the cause of Friday's train crash near Bedford, which killed a driver and injured 100 people. A full independent safety investigation has been launched. Police said as of yesterday, 28 people are still in hospital, with 9 in a critical condition. UK households are already struggling to cope with the weight of energy debt, and it's only set to get worse. That's the warning from the End Fuel Poverty Coalition. Simon Francis is their spokesperson.
2: Many of those people in energy debt are actually owing money already to people who they are scared of. You know, that implies a lot of illegal money lending, loan sharks, you know, really desperate situations that people are facing because they're having to keep paying these really high costs of their energy, and they're doing everything else they can, and they're really struggling.
1: More than £1 million is being shared between projects helping tackle loneliness across Scotland. 52 organisations will receive extra funding until 2027. It'll help to support community spaces and activities for people most at risk of isolation, including older people and young parents. And Tunisia have been knocked out of the World Cup after a 4-0 defeat to Japan. A change of manager earlier this week made very little difference as they fell behind after just 4 minutes. The result leaves them without a point from their opening two matches and bottom of Group F. That's the latest from Radio News Hub. I'm Grace McIntosh.
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4: Today will be mostly cloudy, although a few sunny spells are possible during any breaks in the cloud. A few showers are possible in the afternoon. It's going to be a warm day with highs of around 24 degrees. Looking at this evening, it's going to be dry with variable cloud and clear spells. Hello, good morning, happy Sunday, welcome to the second hour of Weekend Breakfast with me, Sam McGuigan, taking you through until 10 o'clock this morning. Now coming up, I will have the Sunday morning kids quiz, as well as lots more fab music, of course. Kirsty MacColl on the way.
0: Now, kicking off another hour of the best variety of hits across Rotherham and Sheffield.

Having a dance around in the studio to Cool and the Gang, Get Down on It. You're listening to Rother Radio this Sunday morning with me, Sam McGuigan. I'm taking you through till 10, and then the lovely Dave Evans will be here to take over. Taking you through till 1, when Matt Dyson will be here through till 4. Then Spencer James will be here with the Airplay at Top 40. Taking you through till 7, we've got Callum Beecher in. And then from 10 o'clock, Sunday Late and Live, we have got you covered this Sunday, whatever it is you're up to. Al Green coming up next.

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Dinnington. 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

0: Robert Palmer, Know By Now, playing for here on Rother Radio. Now on the way, we've got Brian May coming up, also Camila Cabello, and I will have the Sunday Morning Kids Quiz.
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0: Club. You're listening to Another Radio with me, Sam McGuigan, taking you through till 10 o'clock this morning. Now, here's something to think about this Sunday. Did you know that bananas are technically classified as berries, but strawberries are not? No. So there you go. Something to think about. Now for some proper news, it's time for us to take a look at the latest headlines.
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3: The King is to become the first British head of state to reveal his personal tax bill in a move aimed at boosting transparency around royal finances. Details of his income and tax payments will be published in the coming days as part of a new report from Buckingham Palace. Police have charged a 36-year-old man after a series of attacks in Edinburgh that left five people injured. Counter-terrorism officers are leading the investigation. UK households are already struggling to cope with the weight of energy debt, and unfortunately, it's set to get worse. That's a warning from the End Fuel Poverty Coalition. Simon Francis is their spokesperson.
4: Many of those people in energy debt are actually owing money already to people who they are scared of. You know, that implies a lot of illegal money lending, loan sharks, you know, really desperate situations.
3: And Tunisia have been knocked out of the World Cup after a 4-0 defeat to Japan. The result leaves them without a point from their opening two matches. From Radio News Hub, I'm Grace McIntosh.
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6: England trained last night as they step up preparations for the World Cup clash with Ghana, with the coaching staff focusing on tactical shape. The Three Lions will be looking to build momentum, with kick-off set for Tuesday night as they continue their international schedule. England's Bukayo Saka says the water breaks aren't having too much of an impact.
7: I think it depends, you know. Obviously, if you're dominating and you have all the momentum, you would love to keep going. But yeah, I guess in some cases it will be helpful, you know, when we're playing in extreme heat. But I'm easy, I'm open, I don't really mind.
6: In rugby union, George Hendy was the hero as Northampton secured the Premiership title, beating Exeter 26-17 at Allianz Stadium. Two quick tries from Hendy in the second half turned a tie contest, helping Saints claim their third crown. And in tennis, Jack Draper has been back to return to the top of men's tennis by the player he will begin his comeback against next week. He's not played a match since retiring in Barcelona in mid-April with a knee problem.
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0: Cloudy with sunny spells, highs of 24. Charlie Puth coming up, you know.

0: Bruno Mars, It Will Rain. Playing for you here on Rother Radio. Now it is time for the Sunday Morning Kids Quiz. Three questions, just a bit of fun at testing your knowledge this morning. Now, question number one. What is the fastest land animal? So what is the name of the fastest land animal? Question number two. What is the name of the pirate in Peter Pan? So what is the name of the pirate in Peter Pan? And question number three. Who wrote Hamlet? So who wrote Hamlet? Those are your three questions. Answers on the way soon. Power Station coming up. Also, the Proclaimers on the way.
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Claimers, I'm going to be 500 miles playing for you here on Rother Radio. Now, if you've been playing along with the Sunday Morning Kids Quiz, are you ready for the answers? Question number one, what is the fastest land animal? It is the cheetah. Question number two, what is the name of the pirate in Peter Pan? It is Captain Hook. And question number three, who wrote Hamlet? It was, of course, William Shakespeare. So well done to you if you got those right. Now, that's it from me for this morning, would you believe? Yes, indeed, it has gone super fast. I've had a blast, as always. Now, coming up at 10 o'clock, we've got the fabulous Dave Evans. He's going to be entertaining you through the morning. Until next time, take care of yourselves. Have a fabulous Sunday. Bye.

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That should be long enough. We are Rother Radio. I wish

Continuous. That's the way we play our songs. One after another, without stopping. We

10 past 10 on a Sunday morning with Second City. Can I make you feel old? That record is 12 years old. Wow. It shocked me when I saw it as well. 2014 for a Second City, I want to feel. It's me, Dave Evans. Hello, how are you doing? A special pre-recorded episode today as I am away. So hope you enjoyed the next 3 hours. Hopefully it might sound slicker because we're not doing it live. So hopefully no errors. We'll see.

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Woodhouse. Kibberton. 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
0: Now, across Rotherham and Sheffield.

Dun, dun. That record feels like there always should be a dum-dum at the end of it. Enrique Iglesias taking back my love here on Rother Radio at 10:28 on a Sunday morning with me, Dave Evans, taking you through till 1. And then Matt Dyson is out and proud throughout the whole of the Sunday afternoon. And of course, it wouldn't be Sunday without a chart show. And we just don't have any chart show. We have the Global Top 40 from participating stations with Spencer James here from 4 o'clock on a Sunday afternoon on Rother Radio.

A song I can really relate to from Adele. Does anybody know what's happened to her? Is she still in Las Vegas earning millions of dollars singing every night? I don't know. But that's I Drink Wine here on Rother Radio. If you are a winner like Adele, we want to know about it with Matt Smith between 2 and 4 on a Friday afternoon. Have you won something? Have you done something great? Have you just smashed a PB? 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

0: Now, sometimes you have to thank things like TikTok. I mean, I'm not a TikTok guy. I'm not on it. I don't understand it. I don't know why you would post a 10-second video or doing a silly dance to something. But occasionally, it brings back songs to the fore, and that is one of them. For the last 3-4 months, TikTok has decided to adopt Zara Larsson and Lush Life to do the dance that she apparently does on stage to it. And as a result, when I'm working at the Masons on a Friday night, then people come up and ask me for records. It's like Gadjo so many times. That got a massive resurgence, or the biggest one, of course, Sophie Ellis, Murder on the Dance Floor. Yes, not TikTok, but thanks to streaming services, we'll not name them, then you can have old songs coming back. And it's great that kids have been reintroduced into classic music as it was, not the horribly sampled ones that you get nowadays where they just cover it. Hello, David Guetta, how are you doing?
1: 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Rother

Majestic, The Jamming Kid, and of course, Celine Dion. And I'm Alive, Set My Heart on Fire, Sunday morning here on Rother Radio with me, Dave Evans, through till 1 o'clock today. Of course, after 12, we have the Sunday Jet Boot. This week, it's a 90s dance classic talking about the weather. If you can figure it out from that, then congratulations. More clues later on.

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two Jasons in the same hour. Jason Mraz earlier on, and there is Jason Derulo. And glad you came here on Rother Radio. Fancy going to Water Park for half price? We're going to be telling you how, following the brilliant Alex Warren. 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

0: 11:33 on a Sunday morning with Alex Warren and Fever Dream here on Rother Radio with this special pre-recorded Sunday morning show with me, Dave Evans, because I'm off on my holly bobs at the moment and I couldn't get anybody else to come in the studio to cover me. So I'm away and we want to send you away here on Rother Radio for the day. How about a half price family pass for the Alpamare Water Park in Scarborough? 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Scarborough's beautiful anyway. But two adults, two children, one adult, three children for a swim session there. 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

0: What a tune for a Sunday morning. The Electric Light Orchestra. Last Train to London here on Rother Radio. Don't forget, 12:30 today, we've got the Sunday Jet Boot. Earlier along, I told you it was something to do with the weather. I'll give you a clue for the group as well. Remember, you're looking for a 90s dance classic. Think of a, think of an oyster. I think that should give it to you. An oyster and the weather. Figure it out? If not, then I'll tell you at 12:30 today.
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imposter. 9 minutes past 12 on a Sunday afternoon with the former 1D boy, Louis Tomlinson. Coming up in this hour, we've got brilliance from music from Sheffield's very own Reverend and the Makers, as well as Robbie Williams, a song for that brilliant film of his, Better Man. And why not, let's be brilliant as well for Meghan Trainor. And if they're brilliant, then this week's Sunday Jet Boot is awesome.

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1: 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Bleedless. Maltby. Meadow Hall. Love local. Love music. 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You can say what you

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0: It's Travis and Turn on a Sunday afternoon here on Rother Radio. 12:29 on a Sunday afternoon means one thing only. It's time for the Sunday Jet Boot. Produced in association with Mastermix, Europe's biggest DJ-only service, this is where we take a song and play you an exclusive remix of it by executive producer Jet Boot Jack that you will not hear anywhere else on the radio. This week, we are going back to 1990. Yes, 36 years ago when this record was released, but it's still a dance floor smash. Did you get it from the clues I gave you earlier? Something to do with the weather? The rain, maybe? And something to do with an oyster? Well, what do you find in an oyster? You find a pearl. This week's Jet Boot is absolutely fantastic. I love the original of this. I love the remix. It is Blue Pearl and Naked in the Rain.
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This week's Sunday Jet Boot here on Rother Radio. You're not going to hear that anywhere else. It's Blue Pearl from 1990 and Naked in the Rain. We'll have another one for you next week.

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2: Matt Dyson on the way from 1 o'clock today. And then Spencer James here from four with the Global Airplay Top 40. But this is the brilliant, I use that phrase far too much. I'm going to have to pick a different one. It's Niall Horan.

It's Westlife and Lighthouse here on a Sunday afternoon on Rother Radio. And that is it. Another show is in the bag. Hope you enjoyed the last 3 hours. I'll be back next week live in the studio again from 10 through till 1 o'clock. Hope you've enjoyed the pre-recorded. Hope you enjoyed the Sunday jet boot. But whatever you do this week, do it with a smile on your face. Do it to the best of your ability and do it to improve a life, even if it's just your own. I'll see you next week. I'll bring some rock back.

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1: Keir Starmer is reportedly spending the weekend reflecting on the political realities he now faces. John Collins can tell us more.
2: Pressure is mounting on the PM after more than 100 Labour MPs reportedly called for him to step down following Andy Burnham's Makerfield by-election win. The Prime Minister's understood to be at Chequers with his wife this weekend. Business Secretary Peter Kyle told broadcasters this morning he's not ruled out the possibility of the Prime Minister resigning, saying Sir Keir is reflecting on the political challenges facing the party and considering his next steps.
1: A 36-year-old man has been charged following a series of attacks in Edinburgh that left five people injured. Prime Minister Sir Keir Starmer says the incidents appeared to be motivated by anti-Muslim hatred. Counter-terrorism officers are investigating the incidents. The King is to become the first British head of state to reveal his personal tax bill. It's in a move aimed at boosting transparency around royal finances. Details of his income and tax payments will be published in the coming days as part of a new report from Buckingham Palace. Around 20,000 people gathered at Stonehenge to mark the longest day of the year, also known as summer solstice. The annual celebration attracts visitors from around the world to watch the sun rise over the ancient monument. But this attendee says it's become too crowded.
3: Well, this is amazing because we were here when it was a lot less quieter. It's now become a bit of a circus, to be quite honest. It's not the same.
1: And we could be on course for a record-breaking heat wave, with temperatures expected to reach around 35 degrees Celsius on Monday and Wednesday. The Met Office has issued weather warnings and health alerts. It's a similar story in Europe, with France placing military forces on wildfire alert, as temperatures there are forecast to reach 40 degrees Celsius. That's the latest from Radio News Hub. I'm Grace McIntosh.
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6: Well, it's remaining largely warm across Rotherham and South Yorkshire today, with highs of 24 degrees just around now. It is going to be slightly cloudy across parts of the region, but that temperature is going to stay high throughout today and into tonight. Sunset tonight, 21:37, with lows tonight at 15 degrees. Hello and welcome to Out and Proud. How are we doing for a Sunday afternoon? Are we enjoying our weekend? Are we enjoying the sun? Maybe you've been out watching the football. Who knows what you are doing? Well, what are you going to be doing? 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
0: Well, it's officially Pride Month. What's been going on? Well, you can find out very soon on the show, and maybe I might even give you some top tips for if you're going out to Pride events this year. What's coming up? Well, you're going to have to stay tuned and find out.
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you know what? It's years since I heard that one, and it is still sounding great. And talking about years since you've heard it, well, Brian sent us some songs in this week from the Dry Dunton Jukebox, and he says, today is the summer solstice, and being the longest day of the year, I thought, this week, let's celebrate and dance. He says, or do more precisely, let's boogie. So we're going to boogie today on your Dry Dunton Jukebox, but it's up to you which boogie you want to do. Do you want to go for a bit of T-Rex with I Love to Boogie? Do you want to Blame It on the Boogie by the Jackson 5? Or Boogie Wonderland, Earth, Wind and Fire? I don't know which one I go for. I think it'd be a tie for me between two, maybe all three. Let's see what you think. Drop me an email to pride@rotherradio.co.uk and let me know, do you love to boogie, T-Rex? Do you want the Jacksons with Blame It on the Boogie or Boogie Wonderland, Earth, Wind and Fire? It'll be on, as always, just after 3:30.

Taking your breath away for a Sunday afternoon. Let's not do that. But the heat just might. It's been really hot recently, hasn't it? And loads of people have been in touch and said, you know what? The rhythm of my life this week is hot. It's really hot. So I thought, you know what? I'm going to do something that I've never done before. And I'm going to put a song on that represents loads of people this week, because we're going to go for a bit of Arrow. We're going to get you up dancing and boogieing in this heat, because guess what? It's hot, hot, hot.

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Well, we're not going to kiss you over the radio, but we can kiss your ears with the best variety of hits here on Rother Radio's Feel Good Weekend. Do you see what I did there? I tried my best to make a link. Anyway, talking about making a link, are you on your way or are you off too soon? A Pride event, maybe the very first time. Well, I'm going to give you some top tips. My first top tip would be if you're travelling with a furry friend, as in a dog, make sure they're allowed in, because some prides don't let them in. It can be for different reasons. It might be that the area is not suitable. It could be because of the owners of the area. Loads of different reasons, but make sure you've done your research beforehand. There's nothing worse than turning up at the gate and you can't get in. Also, if you are taking dogs, particularly in this hot weather, make sure it's not going to be too hot. You know, it's a long time for them to be out in the heat. This weather, you don't want to be doing it. Maybe when it cools down a little bit, maybe, you know, maybe the dog would enjoy a pride event. You never know. So that's my first top tip. And my second one that I'm going to give you now is make sure you know what else you're allowed to take. So some will allow you to take food and drinks, things like that. Some won't. There's nothing worse than the embarrassment of being at the front of the queue and they say, can we check your bags? Which some prides do, so be prepared for that. And they go, you can't go in. You go, why not? Well, you got a bottle of pop, you got a packet of crisps, da da da da da. They generally take it off you and let you in, but you might as well prepare for that. So yeah, of course, jump on the Pride social media, have a look around, see what the rules and regulations are, and see if you can take your little four-legged furry friend if the weather permits. There you go. They're your first two top tips for Pride for today.

Where is your husband? Well, I don't know, but I tell you where you may find them. We've been talking about Pride top tips, so I thought what I'd do is I would tell you about some of the upcoming Prides in Yorkshire. These are not exhaustive because they're just the ones that I managed to find so far. So York Pride's already happened. That was the 30th of May, with Kelham Pride being yesterday on the 20th of June. The next one I can see is Batley and Birstall Pride, which is Saturday the 28th of June. And they're celebrating Pride Month, supporting three Pride events across Kirklees. So that's pretty cool. So if you are interested, you can jump on their social media, have a look. After that, the next one I can see is Huddersfield. Huddersfield's on the 4th of July, followed by Leeds on the 18th and 19th of July. And it's a big one this year. It is their 20th anniversary. More of those Prides coming up very soon after this one.

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1: For signs the Prime Minister is considering resigning. John Collins can tell us more.
2: Questions remain over Keir Starmer's future after a senior cabinet minister failed to rule out reports he could resign as early as tomorrow. Business Secretary Peter Kyle said the PM's taking time to reflect on the political challenges facing Labour as pressure grows following Andy Burnham's by-election win in Makerfield. The Prime Minister's understood to be spending the weekend at Chequers with his wife, reflecting on what are called the political realities he now faces.
1: US Vice President J.D. Vance and senior Iranian officials have arrived in Switzerland for talks to end the war in Iran. Negotiators now have 60 days to iron out the details and turn a ceasefire into an actual deal, despite regional tensions and uncertainty over shipping through the Strait of Hormuz. Investigators are continuing to examine the cause of Friday's train crash near Bedford, which killed a driver and injured 100 people. A full independent safety investigation has been launched. Police said as of yesterday, 28 people are still in hospital, with 9 in a critical condition. Thousands of people gathered at Stonehenge this morning to see the sun come up and celebrate the official start of summer. Visitors travelled from across the world for the annual summer solstice event. Choir singer Exenia Davis says the atmosphere was unforgettable.
3: For me, there's something really beautiful about these stones and about recognising that our ancestors for years and years and years have come here and done exactly what we did this morning and connected as humans and as people. And song is a massive part of that. That's how humans connect with each other. So to be able to do that now in the same way that it's been happening for thousands of years feels really special.
1: And more than £1 million is being shared between projects helping tackle loneliness across Scotland. It will help to support community spaces and activities for people most at risk of isolation, including older people and young parents. That's the latest from Radio News Hub. I'm Grace McIntosh.
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5: Well, this summer solstice is looking like a warm one, currently 24 degrees across the region, and it's remaining that way with clouds and sun. That sunset today is 21:37. Tonight it's going to get slightly cooler, down to 14 degrees, with a sunrise in the morning, 4:36. Hello and welcome to your second hour of Out and Proud on your summer solstice. How are we doing? Are we enjoying the sun? Well, we've got some great tunes coming up. We've got that tune from Brian and the Dried Odonton Jukebox and some more Pride top tips. Stay tuned.
0: Now, kicking off another hour of the best variety of hits across Rotherham and Sheffield.

0: and Proud with Matt Dyson in association with Rotherham Pride, your weekly roundup of LGBTQ plus information.
1: I'm sure that song we're talking about, Christmas, is way too far away. Of course, it is Pride Month, and I'm giving you some Pride top tips today. Matt's top tips for surviving Pride, particularly if it's your first one. So stay tuned, we've got more of that coming soon.
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Well, we've got you lot waiting, but you're not waiting for tonight, you're waiting for 3:30 when you find out what songs won from the Dry Dunton Jukebox. Did you see what I did there? Well, today you've got the, well, today is the summer solstice and you've got three songs marking the longest day. Brian says, let's celebrate and dance, or more precisely, let's boogie. Well, let's do it. Which one would you like? Would you like a bit of T-Rex and I Love to Boogie? Would you like to Blame It on the Boogie with the Jacksons? Or would you like to go to Boogie Wonderland with Earth, Wind and Fire? All you need to do is drop me an email to pride@rotheradio.co.uk and we will get that solstice, sort of solstice, boogieing theme song on today. Did you know, random fact while I'm here, summer solstice doesn't actually have the earliest sunrise and latest sunset. What it is it's actually a mix of the two. So the earliest sunrise was a few days before, and the latest sunset is a few days after. And the summer solstice is the point in the middle where you get the best of both worlds. And there we go. You get the longest day. So don't forget, get those choices in. Would you love to boogie? Do you want to Blame It on the Boogie? Or do you want to go to Boogie Wonderland? Let me know. It'll be on just after 3:30.

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0: 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Maybe I miss you.
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Well, there we go. Jonas Brothers. Can you remember that from Camp Rock? I don't know if that song itself was in Camp Rock, but it sounds very much like a song that was if it wasn't. It's years since I've watched that film, but it is a great film if you've never seen it. Anyway, we're doing Pride Survival Guide today, so I thought I would tell you a few extra little bits. One essential for Pride, well, two essential for Pride, depending on the weather, so keep an eye out, is something waterproof. I remember being at Doncaster Pride 2 years ago. It was quite nice weather, quite nice and sunny, and it hammered it down where you got absolutely soaking wet. It lasted for about 5 minutes and then dried up for the rest of the day. So expect the unexpected. And of course, in this lovely warm weather, make sure you got your sun cream. It's easy to forget. You got all excited. You get your flags, you get your rainbows, you get everything else. And it's easy to forget your sun cream. So there you go. That's my next Pride survival tip. Prepare for all weathers, some form of light waterproofs, and of course, that sun cream.

Continuous. That's the way we play our songs, one after another, without stopping. We are Rother Radio.

We found love in a hopeless place. Rihanna and Calvin Harris on a Sunday afternoon. Talking about Sunday afternoons, it wouldn't be the same without our requests. And we've got the first one coming up from the lovely Lavender. Lavender is, I don't know how she does it. She always comes up with plant-related songs, or nearly always plant-related songs. And I don't know how she can think of so many. So this one is going to get you up and singing. It's a really nice song, really nice and upbeat, and just a real feel-good song. So here it is, Lavender. This is Build Me Up, Buttercup.

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Well, we all need an air supply to keep us going. That's I'm All Out of Love on a Sunday afternoon. Now, we are almost at the end of your second hour, believe it or not. I've been with you almost 2 hours. But do not fear, I will be back here with another hour with the best variety of hits as part of your Rother Radio Feel Good Weekend. Don't forget, you've still got time to vote for Brian and the Dry Doddington Jukebox. Those choices, reminders, if you like, will be up very soon after the break. But for now, I'm going to let this one play us out for this hour. And then, I'll see you on the other side.

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1: Keir Starmer is reportedly spending the weekend reflecting on the political realities he now faces. John Collins can tell us more.
2: Pressure is mounting on the PM after more than 100 Labour MPs reportedly called for him to step down following Andy Burnham's Makerfield by-election win. The Prime Minister's understood to be at Chequers with his wife this weekend. Business Secretary Peter Kyle told broadcasters this morning he's not ruled out the possibility of the Prime Minister resigning, saying Sir Keir is reflecting on the political challenges facing the party and considering his next steps.
1: A 36-year-old man has been charged following a series of attacks in Edinburgh that left five people injured. Prime Minister Sir Keir Starmer says the incidents appeared to be motivated by anti-Muslim hatred. Counter-terrorism officers are investigating the incidents. The King is to become the first British head of state to reveal his personal tax bill. It's in a move aimed at boosting transparency around royal finances. Details of his income and tax payments will be published in the coming days as part of a new report from Buckingham Palace. Around 20,000 people gathered at Stonehenge to mark the longest day of the year, also known as summer solstice. The annual celebration attracts visitors from around the world to watch the sun rise over the ancient monument. But this attendee says it's become too crowded.
3: Well, this is amazing because we were here when there was a lot less quieter. It's now become a bit of a circus to be honest. It's not the same.
1: And we could be on course for a record-breaking heat wave, with temperatures expected to reach around 35 degrees Celsius on Monday and Wednesday. The Met Office has issued weather warnings and health alerts. It's a similar story in Europe, with France placing military forces on wildfire alert, as temperatures there are forecast to reach 40 degrees Celsius. That's the latest from Radio News Hub. I'm Grace McIntosh.
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6: 24 degrees currently across the region with sunny and cloudy skies. That is going to get down to 15 degrees overnight. Sunset today is going to be 21:37 with a sunrise in the morning of 36 minutes past four. Nice early start. Hello, welcome to your third and final hour of Out and Proud. How are we doing? Are we enjoying the songs? Have we enjoyed the requests? Have you got your votes in yet for Brian and the Dry Roddington Jukebox? And have you been making notes for your Pride Top Tips? Well, here we go. We'll give you a reminder.
0: Now, kicking off another hour of the best variety of hits across Rotherham and Sheffield.

proud to be local. Kelham Island, Hart Hill, Attercliffe. Love local. Love music. This is Rotherham.

Okay. Three words. Well, from three words to three choices, this is your last chance to vote for Brian and the Dryden Jukebox, which will be on just after 3:30. We're going for boogie in songs today, going to celebrate the summer solstice. We've got I Love to Boogie by T-Rex, Blame It on the Boogie by the Jacksons, or of course Boogie Wonderland by Earth, Wind and Fire. All you need to do is let me know to pride@rotheradio.co.uk. Would you like I Love to Boogie, T-Rex, Blame It on the Boogie by the Jacksons, or Boogie Wonderland, Earth, Wind and Fire? Let me know. It'll be on very soon.

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Stay if you want to dance. Well, it is time to dance for your choice today. From Brian and the Dry Donington Jukebox. Now, I love the rationale that people have given to today. They've been in touch. Someone said, why haven't we got Boogie Nights by Heatwave with it been so hot? Well, you know, we can't fit all the songs in. We've only got the three. Have you gone for T-Rex? Have you gone for the Jacksons? Or have you gone for Earth, Wind and Fire? Someone said, you know, it's the summer solstice. It's all about nature and things that are happening. So we should have Earth, Wind and Fire. Someone said we should have T-Rex because, you know, T-Rexes would have been around when the summer solstice started. I love the rationale you've got. And some people have just

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Kevin Little on your Sunday afternoon, taking us to almost the end of the show. It's time for a request. Amavis, who lives across at Flamborough, she's decided she's been on beach again and she's got sand in her shoes, so she's gone for this one. Mavis, thanks for your request today. This is for you.

It'll be a life that are taking us to the end of the show. Hope you've had a great time. Thank you for tuning in. Thank you to everyone who's played along. Brian and the Dry Dunton Jukebox sent in requests, sent in your requests, a rhythm of your life. And of course, all you wonderful people for keeping me company for the past 3 hours. Now, it's just time for one more song before I hand over for you to find out your most played songs over the past week on the Airplay 40. So have a wonderful week and hopefully see you again next Sunday.

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1: Good afternoon. This signs the Prime Minister is considering resigning. Grace McIntosh can tell us more.
2: Questions remain over Keir Starmer's future after a senior cabinet minister failed to rule out reports he could resign as early as tomorrow. Business Secretary Peter Kyle said the PM is taking time to reflect on the political challenges facing the party as pressure grows following Andy Burnham's by-election win in Makerfield. The Prime Minister is understood to be spending the weekend at Chequers with his wife, reflecting on the political realities he now faces.
1: An extreme heat warning has been expanded as the UK braces for a heatwave that could see highs of a record-breaking 38 degrees. The Met Office says the baking heat could last until at least Thursday, sparking weather warnings, health alerts and concerns for vulnerable people. Health Policy Manager at Age UK, Jenny Lippiatt, tells us who should be extra careful.
3: That is the case for older people, but also those who have conditions that affect things like the heart and the lungs. It might be that you're taking medication that heat has an impact on, or you might have cognitive impairments.
1: A 36-year-old man has been charged after five people were injured in a series of attacks in Edinburgh on Friday. Counter-terror police are leading the investigation, with the Prime Minister saying it appears to be driven by anti-Muslim hatred. And thousands of people gathered at Stonehenge this morning to see the sun come up and celebrate the official start of the summer. Visitors travelled from across the world for the annual event. Choir singer Zena Davis says the atmosphere was unforgettable.
4: Recognising that our ancestors for years and years and years have come here and done exactly what we did this morning and connected as humans and as people. And song is a massive part of that. That's how humans connect with each other. So to be able to do that now in the same way that it's been happening for thousands of years feels really special.
1: Well, that's the latest. From Radio News Hub, I'm Dave Cronin.
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1: Any showers easing to leave a dry night with clear spells and light winds for all, feeling rather warm and muggy, especially in the south. Lows of 16 degrees Celsius.
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7: 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Lady Gaga, Doechii and Runway. 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

0: You heard her latest song as the future hit this week, but there we are. That is her current single in the charts. Down six, Sienna Spiro, The Visitor, 31 on the countdown. 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
0: Well then, let's count down from 40 to 30. 40 down 2, CMAT, Jamie Oliver Petrol Station, Disclosure, Sun Come Up Tremendous, down 3 at 39. 38, Falling Four, Shania Twain, Dirty Rosie, Chemical Brothers and Q-Tip goes down 5 at 37. 36, New Entry, Delta Goodrum, Eclipse and Harry Styles, Aperture falls 5 at 35. 34, down 3, Maisie Peters, My Regards, Cruel World from Holly Humpson's down 6 at 33. 32, Falling 8, Jungle, The Wave and Sienna Spiro, The Visitor, falls 6. This week's 31. Into the top 30 we go on this week's Airplay 40 chart. What is going to be where? It's one climber, seven fallers, one new entry, one non-mover in the next 10 songs. But what will be where? Well, 30 this week is a song that kicks off the chart 10 weeks ago. It falls one place. Bebe Rexha, Faithless, New Religion. This week's
2: 30.

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Original hit for Van Halen. There we are, Jump. J Balvin, Amber Mark, Stevie Wright, Travis Barker, down one, 40 weeks in the charts for them. At 27 on Airplay 40. 26, our next new entry, Cat's Eye and Pinky Up.

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am loving that. Falling one place, 2 weeks of the charts. Rolling Stones in the Stars at 19 on Airplay 40. Another track I'm absolutely loving at the minute. 7 weeks of the charts. Longest running single, down 5 for Somber and Homebreaker.

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into the last 60 minutes of this week's Airplay 40 we go. 13 songs to play, but what is going to be at number one this week, we'll find out in the next hour. Can tell you 13 this week, been in the charts 6 weeks. It's up 2 places. Shaggy and Robin Thicke, looking lovely.

I think that's going to be one of the songs of the summer. I'm just putting it out there. Shaggy and Robin Thicke, Looking Lovely, 13 on this week's Airplay 40 charts. 6 weeks in the countdown for them, and climbing two places too as well. This week's number 12 has been in the charts for 7 weeks, and it falls three, falling out of the top 10 for the first time since it entered into the chart. Actually, the same can be said for this week's number 11 as well. More about that on the way for you shortly. But at 12 this week, down three, Miley Cyrus. This is Younger You. It's Airplay 40.

0: Former number one from Taylor Swift, Elizabeth Taylor. It's down 4, 12 weeks in the charts for her, 11 on this week's countdown. This is Airplay 40. It's the top 40 songs played on radio stations with data compiled from subscriber stations and from getmeradio.com. This is Spence. Thank you for joining me on the chart this week. Stand by then. This week's top 10 is next.
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0: Before that, let's count down then from 20 to 10. 20 down 4, Louis Tomlinson, Imposter, Rolling Stones in the Stars, down 1 at 19. 18 down 5, Somber, Homewrecker. Paul Russell, High Maintenance, down 5 at 17. 16, New Entry, Becky Hill, More, More, More. Ray, Nightingale Lane, falls 4 at 15. 14, Up 3, Shakira and Burna Boy, Die Die. Shaggy and Robin Thicke, Looking Lovely, is up 2 at 13. 12 down 3, Miley Cyrus, Younger You, and Taylor Swift, Elizabeth Taylor, falls 4, this week's number 11. Into the top 10 we go on Airplay 40. Two climbers, five fallers, two new entries, one non-mover. Where's that non-mover? What about climber? What about new entry? It's all to play for. Who's going to be number one on Airplay 40? We will find out that in due course as well. Can tell you 10 this week. It's a former number one. Down 4 for Harry Styles and American Girls.
2: 10.

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1: 5 weeks in the charts and climbing one place at 9 this week. Madonna, Sabrina Carpenter and Bring Your Love. 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
8: Into the top three we go then. These are the three big songs you've been listening to over the last 7 days. Which song, though, is going to top the chart? Is it going to be Lady Gaga and Doechii for a sixth week? Or are we going to have a brand new number one? Let's find out. Three this week on Airplay 40. Has been in the charts 3 weeks. It's down one place for Fisher and Tones and I. Favour this week's...
7: Three.

0: Fisher. And Tones and I and Favour at 3 on Airplay 40. So we are inside the top 3. 2 songs to play. What is going to be at 2 and 1? If you're taking notes, as we kicked off the top 10, you know, we had two new entries in the top 10. We've played one of those. There's still one to play. So is that new entry at 2? Or is that new entry at number 1? Two this week on Airplay 40. It's Lady Gaga and Doechii and Runway.
1: Two.

0: and Lisa, Anita and Rima and the FIFA sound of teaming up with this. It's called Gold. How will that do on the charts? So we'll be at the top of the chart on next week's Airplay 40. Well, make sure you join me this time next week as we count down the top 40 songs, see where these songs go, and see who will be topping next week's countdown.
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2: From the Sky News Centre at 7. The business secretary says the Prime Minister is reflecting on the political realities he now faces. But Peter Carr insists he has no information to suggest Sir Keir Starmer is about to announce his resignation tomorrow.
3: He has been engaging in conversations with a wide range of people, including myself, and that he is, as well as working really hard over this weekend, I think he is making time to reflect on the political realities, challenges and opportunities that he finds himself in.
2: Downing Street insists the Prime Minister intends to fight for his position. A warning for extreme heat's been extended to 4 days. Starting tomorrow, the Met Office has issued the alert for parts of central and southern England and Wales. Chris Cousins from the RNLI has this advice for those taking a dip to cool off.
4: Try and visit a supervised location. Then you know that there are trained professionals there to help you. If you see somebody else in difficulty in the water, don't go into the water yourself to try and rescue them, but instead phone 999 or 112.
2: The family of the train driver killed in the crash near Bedford on Friday say they're devastated by his loss. Sean Burton, who was 60, died when two East Midlands railway services collided on Friday evening. US Vice President J.D. Vance says great progress has been made during talks with Iranian representatives in Switzerland. The first round of discussions has concluded after Donald Trump waded in. He's threatened to resume attacks on Iran if it doesn't, in his words, stop its highly paid proxies in Lebanon from causing trouble. Buckingham Palace says the King's revealing details of his tax affairs because he wants to be transparent. Charles will become the first monarch to divulge how much he pays. Spain have eased to their first win of the World Cup with a 4-0 victory against Saudi Arabia. Teenager Lamine Yamal opened the scoring for the holders in Atlanta. Also in Group H, Uruguay go up against Cape Verde this evening. Before that, Belgium take on Iran. That's the latest. I'm Jenny Barsby.
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5: Time has just gone 7 o'clock here on Rother Radio, and it's currently a very muggy 22 degrees where it looks to be staying through the rest of the evening until eventually it will be settling at 17 degrees, which is where it will be staying through the early morning. Another night on top of the sheets. Hello, hello, welcome back to Rother Radio. I'm Callum Beecher. This is your feel-good weekend, and over the next 3 hours, we'll be playing you the best variety of hits for all of South Yorkshire. Up next, we've got Bon Jovi and AC/DC.
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Well, AC/DC here on Rother Radio. Welcome back to your feel-good weekend with me, Callum Beach, here, where over the next 3 hours, we'll be playing you the best variety of hits for all of South Yorkshire, including some of the newest songs around. And on this Father's Day, it's going to be a big celebration of all those dads out there and the multiple forms that father figures take in all different people's lives. Up next is brand new Nickelback, Bones for the Crows.

Bones of the Crows, Nickelback here on Rother Radio. It's a very special day for all those dads out there and those that play the part. There is many people out there that I'm sure have football coaches, dance coaches, or just people they know in their lives who, no matter their sex, take that role as being a father figure, as someone who guides them through their life. So I'm sure you're all giving them as much praise as you possibly can give them today, as they deserve it. Money, Pink Floyd, is up next.

0: Money, Pink Floyd here on Rother Radio. Just a quick reminder that if you want to keep as up to date as possible with everything Rother Radio's got going on this summer, then all you have to do is check out the Rother Radio website, which is of course rotherradio.co.uk.
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1: 7 years, Lucas Graham here on Rother Radio. It is such a relatable song. It's got so much soul to it. I feel like this song touches everyone because it's something we relate to. It's about the passage of time. It's about laying messages onto people that aren't quite there yet. You know, they're a lot younger than you, and you can pass on your life's learnings. And I really do think not only is this song that kind of really makes you think about life and it really kind of touches your soul, it's also a bit of a like a hype song. I feel like it's got a lot of energy to it, especially that bit where he plays the announcer saying his voice at one of his live shows. I feel like this to Lucas Graham might be a song that he kind of puts on to remind himself who he is. And I really do think that this song has that for everyone who listens to it. Lucas Graham, 7 years is what we've just listened to. I hope you enjoyed that one. We've got Lana Del Rey, an artist who absolutely transcends the years. She could be an artist from any generation and she would fit in perfectly. Here is Bluebird, Lana Del Rey.

She's an absolute sensation, isn't she? She's got such a delicate voice, but it carries with it so much weight. It really is a punch in the face every time she drops a certain line and you think, wow, I really felt that. Bluebird, Lana Del Rey is what we've just listened to. If you want to get your father figure into a new band, then this next band is exactly that. Hanging Out to Dry, Florence Road is an absolute banger. I can't get enough of it. I'm obsessed with this song at the moment and it is doing so well in their live shows. The crowd is going crazy. Give it 10 years time, this will be their biggest hit. I'm putting my money on it, this will be their biggest hit. Hanging Out to Dry, Florence Road is up next. One.

Lawrence Road here on Rother Radio. Absolutely the band to be getting into at the moment if you haven't already delved into their music. It's crazy because they're so big already, despite them not even having a proper album out, a full project. They do have an EP called Spring Forward that you should absolutely go and check out if you haven't already, if you enjoyed that what you just listened to hanging out to dry. There is also an a cappella version where Lily Aaron's vocals, her incredible vocals, are isolated, and if you're into like a cappella versions, that is out right now as well. We're going to keep these songs coming for you. Here is Mr. Brightside, The Killers.

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Pearl Jam. If there is any dad music, it's Pearl Jam. Dark Matter, Pearl Jam is what we've just listened to. That is from their Dark Matter album, which came out only a couple of years ago now. And that seems crazy. It's been two whole years since that album came out. Honestly, album of the year at the time. So good. Vintage Pearl Jam. Despite it coming out in 2024, it sounds exactly how you'd want it to sound. They haven't kind of altered for the modern age or anything like that. They are absolutely completely themselves, and that is exactly what you want from a Pearl Jam project. Up next, we've got the Black Keys, Low High.

Aloha, the Black Keys here on Rother Radio. Growing up is realising that your dad's music is actually incredible. I feel like everybody gets to that point in their life. When you're younger, you're like, oh, what is this? This is rubbish. Turn this off. And then you grow up and you think, actually, this dad rock is some serious stuff. And you become addicted to it. I'm afraid I did. And I'm sure a lot of you did too. We're going to keep these tunes coming for you, though, here on Rother Radio. Up next, we've got The Pretender. Ladies and gentlemen, Foo Fighters. If you get that reference, you're a legend. Here is The Pretender.

The Pretender, Foo Fighters here on Rother Radio. Up next, we've got a song that I believe has become the song for England this tournament. We've used Sweet Caroline, but this tournament, it feels slightly different, doesn't it? After that first game, we've got Wonderwall, Oasis, up next.

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1: From the Sky News Centre at 8. Donald Trump is preempting what could be Sir Keir Starmer's departure, claiming he is going to resign. The US president hasn't given evidence for the social media post, but has slated his immigration and energy policies. Downing Street insists the Prime Minister's hanging on, even though it's known he's spending the weekend reflecting. Labour MP Samantha Niblett says he should go nowhere.
2: I think he just has to say, I want to remain the Prime Minister and fight tooth and nail if there is a leadership challenge. He has got swathes of support within the parliamentary Labour Party. And what I really hope is this weekend, some more of my colleagues who are supporting the Prime Minister start to become a little bit more vocal.
1: Temperatures could reach 38 degrees in parts of the UK as a four-day extreme heat warning's been issued. The first amber alert for Monday and Tuesday covers central and southern England and parts of Wales. Three young teenagers have been arrested over the death of a 17-year-old boy in southwest London. Jamal Coombs was stabbed during an argument in Battersea in the early hours of yesterday morning. It's believed the investigation into last Friday's fatal train crash near Bedford could take several months to complete. The driver who died has been named as 60-year-old Sean Burton. His family say they're devastated by his loss. Dozens of swimmers have taken to the chilly waters at Sydney's Coogee Beach to reclaim the sea following a shark attack. 35-year-old Leah Stewart was swimming with friends when she was bitten by a great white. She's in hospital fighting for her life. Rob Harcourt is a professor of marine ecology based in Sydney.
3: It's a season when white sharks come in close to shore chasing salmon, which migrate up the coast, and we have large schools of Australian salmon. And those sharks, as they get bigger, they eat dolphins and seals, and people are around about the same size.
1: At the World Cup, Spain eased to their first win of the tournament with a 4-0 victory against Saudi Arabia. Teenager Lamine Yamal opened the scoring for the holders in Atlanta. That's the latest. I'm Jenny Barsby.
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4: The time has just gone 8 o'clock here on Rother Radio, and it's currently around 21 degrees. It will be staying like that for the next couple hours until eventually it starts to drop and settles at around 17 degrees, which is where it'll stay through the early morning. Hello, hello, welcome back to Rother Radio. I'm Callum Beecher. This is your feel-good weekend, and over the next 2 hours, we'll be playing you the best variety of hits for all of South Yorkshire. Up next, we've got Zach Bryan, then Ella Langley.
0: Now, kicking off another hour of the best variety of hits across Rotherham and Sheffield.

Choosing Texas here on Rother Radio. That is from Ella Langley's Dandelions album, which has only increased the love of country everywhere at the moment. It really is everywhere as well. Welcome back to your Feel Good Weekend with me, Callum Beecher, where, of course, we're listening to the best variety of hits for all of South Yorkshire, including some of the newest songs around. And up next is a song from Avery Anna's Forgive and Forget EP. Here is Blood Runs Thicker.

Blood Runs Thicker, Avery Anna here on Rother Radio. That is from her Forgive Forget EP, which is out everywhere right now. If you enjoyed what you just heard, go and check it out. Why not on this Father's Day? Because let's be real, whoever played that father figure role in your life, they probably influenced your music taste quite a lot. So why not repay them with some new music? I'm sure they'd love it and appreciate it. Be By You, Luke Combs, is up next.

Williams here on Rother Radio. So then, have we all recovered from that Croatia game? I really haven't. My head hit the ceiling when that Rashford goal went in. Honestly, that is one of the best halves I've seen from an England team ever in my entire lifetime. And that gets me very, very excited. And I don't want to get too carried away, but we always do, don't we? We always get carried away. We are absolutely hanging on hope. Buffalo Traffic Jam is up next.

0: Buffalo Traffic Jam, hanging on Hope here on Rother Radio. 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
1: First man, Camila Cabello here on Rother Radio. That is from her Romance album, which came out in 2019. A lovely tribute to her dad on this Father's Day. Honestly, I don't feel ashamed to say this. She's a bit of a guilty pleasure of mine, Camila Cabello. I proper love her music. That Shameless song on the Romance album is an absolute certified banger. I would say Camila Cabello, Jason Derulo, and I can't think of another right now off the top of my head, but those are my two guilty pleasures that I can think of right this second. Message me on callum.beecher@rotherradio.co.uk and let me know your guilty pleasure. That'll be fun to see what some of you put down. We have got James Blunt up next with a very emotional Monsters.

Monsters, James Blunt here on Rother Radio. It's such a powerful tribute to his late father, and honestly, it always gets me, that song. It really does. It's such a powerful track, and there's no shame in appreciating how beautifully sad that song is. I think that's the best way to put it. Beautifully sad. We have got Drag Path 21 Pilots coming up next.

Radio. Absolutely love this track. It's so quirky, and that is pretty much what I'm into at the moment. This is the sort of music I'm listening to at the moment, just very quirky alternative music. I don't know, it's just the mood I'm in at the moment. Do you know what I have? I have a film suggestion for this Father's Day for you all. If you haven't already watched About Time, which is crazy if you haven't, what have you been doing with your life? But if you haven't already watched About Time, then absolutely watch it. What a great film that is. We have got Washing Machine Heart, Mitski, coming up next.

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Thames here on Rother Radio. I'm Callum Beecher. What is our verdict then so far for this World Cup? I honestly think the two strongest teams are France and England right now because of those halves that we had. France was so strong in that second half, and we really did show up in our second half as well, where we were just running them down like a pack of wolves, and it was so nice to see. It's probably the best England performance I've ever seen in a 45 minute period. So I'm very excited, but you've got to contain yourself, haven't you? You've got to keep it cool because you don't want to get too giddy. But honestly, I also think Argentina is going to be a problem. The fact that Messi is dancing like that at nearly 40 years old is insane. I know people have got questions about the goalkeeper, but the ball and the pitch play such a part in this tournament. I think the ball's been bobbling, and I think that's just making it hard for goalkeepers to predict certain things. So a savable shot might be slightly more difficult because it's, I don't know, coming at them slightly quicker than it would normally, maybe. I'm not sure, but I'm sure we will find out very soon who is the strongest team in the next few games. Here is Die Die Shakira and Burna Boy.

0: Da-da, Shakira and Burna Boy here on Rother Radio. We are at the end of the second hour, but we've got a whole hour left, so don't go anywhere. Here is Game Time, Future and Tyler.
1: I heard what you said through the grapevine. Funny thing about your problems, they ain't mine. Staying up through the late night. 20 seconds to game time. Getting religious with it. Time crossing these state lines. Working hard through the late nights. 20

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1: From Sky News Centre at 9. Donald Trump's declared Keir Starmer will resign in a social media post, accusing him of failing with his immigration and energy policies. We're told the Prime Minister's spending the weekend reflecting as calls grow for him to set out a timetable for his departure. Parts of the UK are due to be hit by another heat wave, with temperatures expected to reach 38 Celsius in places. A four-day extreme heat warning's been issued, coming into force tomorrow for central and southern England and some of Wales. Meteorologist Joe Wheeler says there's a big difference between this heat wave and the one in 2022, when we saw highs of 40 degrees.
2: The humidity then was around 5%, 5 to 7%. This time round, we're seeing those temperatures edging up into the mid to late 30s. With humidity, which is around 25%. So that is what it's going to make it feel so unpleasantly muggy and warm.
1: The family of the train driver killed in the crash near Bedford on Friday say they're devastated by his loss. Sean Burton, who was 60, died when two East Midlands railway services collided on Friday evening. Benjamin Netanyahu says if Israel hadn't acted, Iran would now have an atomic bomb. The Israeli Prime Minister has told an audience in Jerusalem his country removed an existential danger.
3: Together with our American friends, we carried out the largest airstrike in our history. We destroyed Iran's nuclear infrastructure. We knocked out 20 of their top nuclear scientists. And when you take out the scientists, it's very hard to make a nuclear weapon.
1: The comments come hours after the US Vice President J.D. Vance held talks with Iranian officials in Switzerland. At the same time, Donald Trump threatened to resume attacks on Iran if it doesn't rein in Hezbollah in Lebanon. And Serena Williams has been handed the final Wimbledon singles wild card on the women's main draw as she continues her tennis comeback. The 24-time Grand Slam champions played two doubles matches since making her competitive return earlier this month. From Sky News, I'm Jenny Barsby.
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4: The time has just gone 9 o'clock here on Rother Radio, and it's currently around 20 degrees and it will be dropping to around 17 over the early morning. Tomorrow is a very, very hot day. 28 degrees with extremely high UV levels, so please stay hydrated. Hello, hello, and welcome back to Rother Radio. I'm Callum Beecher. This is your Feel Good Weekend, and over the next hour, I'll be bringing that Feel Good Weekend to an end with only the best variety of hits for all of South Yorkshire. Up next, we've got Toto and Gorillaz.
0: Now, kicking off another hour of the best variety of hits across Rotherham and Sheffield.

Dare Gorillaz here on Rother Radio. Welcome back to your Feel Good Weekend with me, Callum Beecher, where, of course, over the next hour, I'll be bringing your Feel Good Weekend to an end with only the best variety of hits for all of South Yorkshire, including some of the newest songs around. And this next band always gets labelled as a bit of a dad band. And I don't know what people are talking about, because I absolutely love them and I'm 24 years old. But it also might be the reason I'm greying so early, because I listen to so much dad music. Hexagon's Muse is up next.

Sexagon's Muse here on Rother Radio. You can just tell with that outro there that it's going to transition beautifully into whatever the next track is on the album. It is out in exactly 4 days time. It's very exciting times, people. 4 days time until the Wow Signal finally drops. They always deliver Muse, and let's be honest, it's going to be about something apocalyptic like it always is, and we eat it up, don't we, every single time. We've got brand new Willow coming up next. Here is Talk on the Hill.

Talk on the Hill, Willow here on Rother Radio. It's great to have brand new Willow out. It's exciting times. It's summer. Everything's dropping now. That's what happens when the sun comes out. It's officially summer, people. Very, very exciting times. The Thread, her new album, will be dropping in July. So that is something to look forward to. In the meantime, it is technically still the weekend, people. It might be Sunday, but it's technically still the weekend. So hope you enjoy this one. Here is The Way I Are.

0: one of the best songs to come on in a bar, in a club, on a night out. Insane song, The Way I Are, Timbaland. Unbelievable track. Just want to let you all know that if you want to play one of your favourite songs on this show with me, Callum Beecher, then all you have to do is message me on callum.beecher@rotherradio.co.uk and we'll get one of your favourite tracks on the show.
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0: Eminem, Mockingbird here on Rother Radio. Welcome back to your Feel Good Weekend with me, Callum Beecher. What an incredible song that is. He is fearsome in his protective duties of Hayley, who we all know from all his songs he's mentioned her in. And if anyone says a word against her, then their career is no more. Absolutely a great Father's Day song. I hope you appreciated that one. Time It Takes, Names Bliss and Screws is up next.
1: I'm effective because I've been here long. To withstand this game,

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Yeah. Wanna be mentioned with a grace, you know the time it takes. Wanna run this race, I know the time it takes. Still full speed, no brakes, but I know the time it takes. You gotta find your place. Yeah. Thrown out of the clashing and diss tracks, but the man them are vibing in this track. People say I pioneer sounds and now these man wanna nick that. Know that meme with the man with a shovel that's close to the diamonds? Well, I dig that, but it's so close to the gold, can't sit back, you can't recline. All of a sudden wanna call me for the advice, have to decline. It's not free when you wanna get a piece of my mind. D&D for peace of mind. Last time I checked, I'm a decent find. Back then I was in Cricklewood, Broadway, NW23HY. And some Prime shirt, I

0: place. Yeah. What they be mentioned with a grace, you know the time it takes. When I run this race, I know the time it takes. Still full speed, no brakes, but I know the time it takes. You gotta find your place. Yeah.
1: Time it takes, Name's Bliss, always bound for a reload, isn't it? Name's Bliss and Screws here on Rother Radio. Absolutely love Name's Bliss. He is keeping UK rap ticking. I think his voice is just perfect. It sounds so good all the time. And I feel like that is a massive thing with rappers. I feel like a lot of people don't like certain rappers because of their voice. And for me, he's got one of the best voices in UK rap right now. We've got brand new Julia Wolf coming up next. Here is Deep End.

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Razorlight America here on Rother Radio. I've loved the music on this show so far. Hope you have too. All the dad theme around the show. There's so many bangers that we associate with our father figures. I'm sure you all have loads in mind. I want to hear the song. I want you to message me, Callum, on callum.beecher@rotherradio.co.uk. Message me, tell me the song you relate most to your father figure, no matter who they are. Spiritual Machine, brand new by Future Utopia, is up next.

0: Spiritual Machines, Future Utopia here on Rother Radio. Hope you enjoyed that one. Just a quick reminder that if you've missed anything on this Feel Good Weekend show with me, Callum Beecher, or whether you've missed something throughout the week from one of our other amazing presenters, then all you have to do is catch up through the Listen Again feature on the website. 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

Summer Rain, the Snuts here on Rother Radio. That's from their newest album, Defibrillator. A very, very, very good project for this new hot weather we're having. If you want to go and check it out, we have got Zara Larsson coming next because she is the voice of summer right now. She's everywhere. Here is Lush Life, Zara Larsson.

0: Bruno Mars, I Just Might, here on Rother Radio. That's from his newest project, The Romance. We have got Lost Frequencies coming next. I just want to say a big thank you for everyone listening to the show this evening. I've had a great time playing all these dad-related songs. I hope to catch you next Sunday, 7 while 10 again. Here is Are You With Me?
1: I want to dance by water 'neath the Mexican sky. Drink some margarita.

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1: Sir Keir Starmer has reportedly spent the weekend reflecting on the political realities he now faces. John Collins can tell us more.
2: Pressure is mounting on the PM after more than 100 Labour MPs reportedly called for him to step down following Andy Burnham's Makerfield by-election win. Business Secretary Peter Kyle told broadcasters he's not ruled out the possibility of the Prime Minister resigning, saying Sir Keir is reflecting on the political challenges facing the party and considering his next steps.
1: The train driver killed in Friday's crash near Bedford has been named as 60-year-old Sean Burton, with his family saying they're devastated and thinking of everyone affected. 100 people were injured in the incident. And Royal Mail is asking kids to ditch the tablets and put pen to paper to cheer on England and Scotland at the World Cup. The aim is to help a new generation to rediscover the value of letter writing. That's the latest from Radio News Hub. I'm Dave Cronin.
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1: One day we'll see temperatures rising with sunny spells for most of us, feeling hot and humid for many with that extreme heat warning in place. Highs of 31 to 34 degrees Celsius.
0: Now, kicking off another hour of the best variety of hits across Rotherham.

0: This is Sunday, late and live with Les Gunn.
1: It's Sunday, it's late, and we're live. Hello? No, it's not Les, but more about that later. It's Simon looking after the show this week, but the rest of the team are here to bring you the same level of quality and professionalism that you're used to. So, yes, the bar is pretty low. Colin brings us Quirk about some very special long-life cooking oil. Jess has been glued to her TV watching people watching telly. And Jeremy has been drafted in to delve into the showbiz world and has news on how the new Toy Story movie is traumatizing parents. As always, you are the crucial ingredient, and we've got a brilliant X Factor special 11s, courtesy of Peter Casey, and a classic long player chosen by Sylvia Bird to look forward to. Plus, we've got music from the Backstreet Boys, Freya Ridings, and also Danny Minogue, amongst others.
2: Simon, Colin, and Les.
1: No, it's Jazz, not Les. I know it's about

0: Oh, we got some top songs this week. You know, no Chapel Rowan in sight either. Liam Payne and Rita Ora for you. 50 Shades Freed. 50 feels like 50 degrees today. I don't know about 50 shades. More evening team.
1: Hello.
2: Hello. Hello.
3: Hello.
0: Warm enough for you?
3: Just a bit.
1: No, bring it on. Huh? No, another 10 degrees at least, please.
0: Oh, yeah, it's not quite Barbados weather, is it? Simon Infiles this week. Simon Infiles this week. Now, he's washing his hair tonight. It's a very important once-a-year event. He'll tell us all about it next week as well, with the Brasso. The rest of the team are here. We've got Jeremy with us as well. He's making up the numbers.
4: Because, I've actually got a theory.
0: Well, that's cheap, really.
4: I've got a theory.
0: Very reasonable rates. and he's also in charge of the technicals tonight, which is great because, you know, if anything goes wrong, we can just blame him.
4: Just blame me, yeah. But yeah. I've actually got a theory as to where Les might be tonight, but I'm going to save that for a little bit later on.
0: You've got some inside gossip.
4: I might have.
0: I thought he was just wagging it. Do they still say that, Jess? Is that still, when they're wagging off school, is that still a thing? Is that what
5: they
0: say?
5: Well, I don't think it's officially, but yes, we do, if they're sometimes choosing to abscond.
0: Of course, we are we're all over the place. You know that, you've heard the show, but we're all over the UK. I'm down in Dorset on the Jurassic Coast. Colin is in Devon, lovely darkest Devon, and up in the northeast we've got Jess and also Jeremy. So scattered about,
4: not in the same place, by the way.
0: Not exactly the same place. Not always, anyway.
5: My disappointment. Well,
0: hey, steady, it's early. I know it's past the watershed, but my God. Scatty and scattered, and it's been a very, very warm week. Let's basically find out what we've all been up to then this week, Jess. What have you been up to in the world of education and your... education is a lot of what you do, but, I mean, you do have other pastimes.
5: Well, this week was all about the cementing. I tell you that my whirligig fell over?
0: Is this the same whirligig you had trouble with before?
1: Was it loaded?
5: Yes, it was slightly loaded. Anyway, I had a man in, lovely man called Steve, and off I went for my quick drying cement, dug a hole, I didn't, and then we cemented it in. So today, yesterday, it was dry enough and set enough to set that bad boy up, and I've had three loads out. In fact, much to the chagrin of the chaps, I've just hung some bedding out so it can catch the early morning rays.
0: Oh wow. Lovely. Okay. Is that sort of an old wives' tale, is it then, to put it out at night?
5: No, it's just the washing, can't be bothered in the morning. Yes.
0: The cat.
5: My future self will thank myself tonight for not having to faff on in the morning.
0: I'm sure she will. Colin, what's been happening in Devon with all this lovely, lovely weather?
1: Well, we're on the subject of drying washing. I mean, it was so warm down here. I was hanging it out on my my extendable.
0: I don't have a wordy gig.
1: You can't see the washing line until I pull it out of its little holster and hook it to the wall and tie it up. But it was so warm, by the time I'd finished hanging out the washing at one end, the other end with the pants and socks was already dry, so I could start again.
5: How marvellous. Like the Forth Bridge.
1: Honestly, like I had a middle-age epiphany. It was just delicious, and I didn't know who to share it with because I thought, this is so dull, but I was so happy with my little heart all gladdened.
0: Your colony's transparent washing line. How fascinating. Jeremy, what about you? What have you been doing this week?
4: So it's been a kind of momentous week in my house. My daughter has just finished her GCSE exams. And I've been tasked this coming week with taking her to her school prom. And you can imagine there's been, you know, nails to sort. Well, I mean, I haven't done them for her, but I mean, I've had to pay
0: nails.
4: For it.
0: Oh, I see. Nails. I thought you meant hammering in nails. And I was thinking, what are you doing
4: with
0: that?
4: No, it might come to that. She's also, which I'm actually secretly quite pleased about. She wants to be taken to prom. You know how some people hire very flash cars and things.
0: A stretch limo.
4: Yes. But she said, Dad, will you take me in your car? You see?
1: Not the Mini Moog.
4: Well, yeah.
0: Not the Robin Reliant, surely.
4: Not quite. But we're getting there. But so yeah, I've had to clean the car out. You know. make sure it's all polished and everything. And obviously, I've got to wear the sort of a suit and...
0: Oh, yes. You've got to be dapper.
4: Yes, look, dapper is the word, yeah. So, yeah, basically preparing for making her look good is what I've been doing.
1: Have you got a bib and tucker?
4: Have I got a bib and tucker
5: and a cap?
0: Have you got your what?
4: I might need to borrow... If anybody's got a cap that I can borrow, I would appreciate it, because I haven't got one.
0: I've got a baseball cap.
1: Is it a flat cap or?
4: I've got a flat cap or something like that. But a miner's helmet or something. But if anybody's got a chauffeur's hat, then that would be very handy. You know,
0: Jeremy, drive on, yeah. Jeremy. Yes, that sounds amazing. Well, I mean, I've had this week a double dose of unpleasantness. I have to tell you. Not only did I have my regular trip to the dentist to have a lovely lady hack around my mouth with a Black & Decker, some kind of garden implement, but also had the joys of an eye screening appointment where you have this fluid resembling some kind of acid dropped in your eyes. Yeah. It's all very pleasant. So I've had a torturous week. Thank you. You don't care at all, though, do you?
1: Good grief. I don't know, what is this stuff? I've not heard this. I hate it when they blow that bit of air into your eye and they never turn
0: What's this thing
1: that they squeeze liquid in it? What's that for?
0: I think it's to dilate the pupils. Or just make you feel very unpleasant. I mean,
1: oh, this sounds very unorthodox. This is the work of the devil.
0: It's very NHS. But there we go. That's the week we've had this week. We have got, of course, all our usual lowbrow material to come between now and midnight. So don't expect too much.
1: Sorry, everyone.
0: Sorry, everybody. Yes, if you're joining for the first time, it could be your last. Showbiz, our first dollop is on the way very soon. Thank you very much.

0: Oh, you have to be very careful when you say that to somebody. Hold me in the dark. Miles Smith on Sunday Late in Live. And, of course, Father's Day today. So I hope you've been looking after yours or remembering him if he's no longer around. And if this is the first you knew about it, then your local petrol station is probably still open. You can go and grab a lovely gift of some engine oil or a Twix. I'm sure he'll love it to bits. So we have our first load of showbiz this week, and we have our care, because obviously we just swapped roles. We just threw our roles in the air and said, to hell with it, we'll just shuffle things. Actually, do you know, I actually thought it might have been quite good if we'd have got Jess to do the quirk and Colin to do the telly. But then I thought, well, if Jess did the quirk, we wouldn't be on air next week. So
1: and you'd be listening to a review of Gardener's World.
2: Yeah. Possibly.
0: So Jess is still doing telly and Colin is still very much in charge of quirk. But of course, because I'm hosting, because Laz has bunked off, we needed someone to take the showbiz, and that's Jeremy. He's drawn the short straw.
3: Yeah, and it's an interesting one, this one, especially in the light of what's happened during the week, you know, with the ban on social media for...
0: Oh, yes, yes.
3: Is it under 16s?
0: Under 16s. Although if I'd have had my way, it would have been under 48, so that my partner wasn't constantly doom-scrolling. But anyway, yeah, under 16s.
3: The new Toy Story film is the first showbiz, and I haven't seen it. It came out on Friday, Toy Story 5. I think I've seen the first four at various points over the years, but apparently the new one is not good if you're a parent. It's the year's most traumatic film for parents, apparently. The kids love it, but the parents are coming out of the cinema.
0: Why is it traumatic for parents?
3: Traumatised, because the story revolves, and if you haven't seen it, so I don't want to give too much away, but the latest sort of installment is revolving around 8-year-old Bonnie. So I think, the previous Andy and all of them, I think he's grown up now and living in a flat in Bermondsey somewhere. But
0: it's on the dole. It's on the dole in Bermondsey, isn't it? Yeah.
3: You know, but so it's all about Bonnie, who enjoys playing with Buzz Lightyear and the rest of the toys and stuff, but she's a bit kind of shy and she's awkward. So the parents decide to get her a tablet. You know, like an iPad or whatever. It's called a...
1: You meant temazepam.
2: That works.
0: That's afterwards.
3: Yeah. This tablet is called Lilypad, and it's so that she can join in with, you know, online games and things like that. But all of the toys then get quite upset because, you know, they're like kind of old-fashioned and traditional and stuff, whereas this tablet is sort of really, really modern and sort of funky and stuff. And she starts to spend sort of all her time on this tablet and kind of probably starts doom scrolling like the rest of us on TikTok and stuff. The Toy Story film has been released at a time where there's this huge debate going on about should under 16s be allowed to use these sort of devices. And apparently parents are literally coming out feeling really guilty because, they're thinking to themselves, blimey, you know, when my kid was 8 or 7 or 4, I just shoved a tablet in front of them and let them crack on. And you don't think, do you? You know what I mean? You don't really think about, you know, I suppose there's dangers and stuff, isn't there?
0: And of course, in their day, they just had a cardboard box to play with, didn't they? I mean, you know.
3: I was given an Etch-a-Sketch, you know what I mean?
0: Left
3: a crack on.
0: Isn't it also a bit of a bit of a play on the whole AI thing as well? Because in the same way as, you know, you're talking about the tablet being the new way to play rather than with the traditional toys, it's a little bit, you know, making the toys redundant, so to speak. It's a bit like sort of AI and technology taking over from other jobs.
3: Absolutely, yes. I mean, I think I'm not sure if it was intentional when they made the film, and I'm pretty sure, you know what these films are like. There'll be a happy side to it at the end and everybody will live happily ever after, I'm sure. But apparently the word on the street is that parents are going in, taking their kids And the kids love it. The parents are coming out thinking, blimey. Yeah, and are pretty traumatised. So it might need a rating for parents, you know what I mean? That's a bit different from what they give the kids.
0: CG, children's yes. guidance, as opposed to PG.
3: Absolutely.
0: And, so Jeremy there, yes, Jeremy with the man with the finger on his pulse of what's happening on the street, by the sounds of it then.
3: Absolutely.
4: This is Sunday, late and live.

0: boys, back streets back, and we never did find out what happened to their front. Now, as well as it being Father's Day today, team, this week was actually my birthday.
1: Oh, well done. You made it. Another year.
0: Still standing. And now, of course, Les, being a cheapskate, decided that his present to me would be getting me to host the show whilst he had a night off. Cheeky get. I had some nice gifts, but, you know, as you get older, I don't know, it gets a little bit less exciting, doesn't it, really? Do you know, I didn't open my presents until the evening.
2: Well, right, honestly.
0: That's how excited I was.
3: You heathen.
0: And, yeah.
1: Wish I had that level of self-control.
2: How did you resist?
0: Really, still. I didn't have the day off work either because I'm such a trooper and I didn't want to waste the annual leave. But no, birthday presents, I did have some nice birthday presents. What do people do on their birthdays at our age, folks? I mean, you know, we didn't really do anything. I mean, do you have meals? Do you have parties? What do you do?
1: I thank every lord in every religion that I made it to another one. Because once you reach my age, every birthday is a big birthday.
0: Hey, you've had a birthday this week as well, I understand.
1: I have, very, very close to yours, yeah.
0: Colin, you look very well for 75 as well, I have to say.
1: It's the bulldog clip around the back of the head.
0: And how did you celebrate yours then? Because I was very boring.
1: Well, first off, I got up and I put my teeth in and then made it downstairs for my hot milk. I did have the day off work. I thought, no, I cannot deal with anybody else other than myself. It's all about me, me, me, me, me. And it was. Went to a friend and who's an amazing cook, and I was filled with his marvellous food and wine. And so it was absolutely
0: wonderful.
1: Oh,
0: that sounds
1: wonderful.
0: Very, very nice. That sounds a lot nicer than what I did, which was nothing. Jess, what about you? What do you do? How do you celebrate a birthday? Is it a box of wine? What do you do?
3: Well, before work, yes. And then and then off I go in, and normally the rat bags at school have done some decorating in my room, and then it's assembly and hundreds of children sing happy birthday.
0: Do they really get them all to sing happy birthday? Aww. I mean, do you have to actually get them to do that, or is it very spontaneous?
3: No, I try and avoid it. I try and avoid it, but it's, yeah, they normally drag me in. And sometimes when I go out to see them lining up in the morning and there's parents involved, which I'm slightly mortified about. So yes, it's a bit of that.
0: Hang on.
3: It is.
0: What are the parents still doing there at that time?
3: Well, no, not assembly time, but when they come in the morning, when they're lined up and the parents are on the yard, we have a good old sing-song. We have the boombox out on a Friday. Who knew?
2: Do you do those assembly bangers?
0: She's been told she can't do that anymore.
3: Yeah, no, I've been banned.
2: Oh.
3: No, we do lots of uplifting things. Does everybody remember the Blue Songs of Praise books? Oh, I love those. Do you remember?
0: You don't do those.
3: No, we do not. But sometimes I have a bit of Ed Sheeran, you know.
2: Do you?
3: And yeah, I
1: did he cover Come By Our?
0: Probably. He seemed to have done every other song.
3: So yes, birthdays at school are a big thing, but I don't know about anybody else. If it's your birthday at work, then it's your responsibility to take treats in.
0: Yes.
3: Which seems slightly unfortunate. Yes.
0: Well, yes. I mean, you say that. I mean, I thought that as well, but I've benefited from so many slices of cake and scones and things over the last year. I thought, well, I can't really avoid not taking a cake in.
3: So what did you take? Did you take a Colin? Because I've got another question about a Colin.
0: Did I take Colin in? No, it was his birthday. He was doing other things.
1: I'm not doing that strippogram anymore. Certainly not in a school. No.
3: Did you get a Colin the Caterpillar cake, Colin?
0: No.
1: I did a tiny little one, a little cupcake version-y thing with a little candle in it. Because I'd had so much food the rest of the time, if there was any other larger cake, I wouldn't be sitting here now. Parts of me would have been exploded in the Royal Devon and Exeter Hospital.
0: Ah, well, yes, that's the thing. That's the other thing about the birthday cakes that you have at work. Because, you know, you have the traffic light system on your food. You have your green and you have your, you know, which is great. Green is good. Orange, which is worn. And then you've got red, which is, whoa, be careful. level, don't have, and then you've got the heart attack imminent, and
1: no
0: that's
1: entry.
0: That's basically four flashing red squares on the cake, which is with the cake that I brought. But there we go. I'm still here to tell the tale, and very nice it was too. So there we are. That's what we all do with our birthdays, and we will be talking quirk very shortly. And don't forget, if you want to get in touch with the show, you can certainly do that.
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0: Oh, Freya Ridings. That almost sounds as good as the road I live in. Castles on Sunday, late and live. Of course, you can find us on the podcast as well. We're not just live on a Sunday night because, you know, we need all the listeners we can get. So basically, you can get it anytime you like. On demand on Amazon Music, Apple Music, Castbox, Deezer, Mixcloud, Pocket Casts, Podcast Addict, TuneIn. You can probably even pick us up on your smart dishwasher these days. Anything is possible. We've got lots more to come, including some rather good 11s. 11s this week are a bit of an X Factor throwback, a bit of a tribute. So if you used to enjoy watching X Factor when it was on, like, you know, 12 times a year for about 20 years, you will love the 11s coming up tonight.
1: Oh, I do hope you're paying Steve Brookstein.
0: Mm. Hey, it can be arranged. No, that's not one of the two. So some good 11s come. They're good. They're cracking songs, I'll tell you. We've already had some messages tonight. Jordan Armstrong in Luton. Harvey Lee in Brighton. Very nice part of the world. Juliet O'Connell in Corby, all listening tonight. And of course, you can get in touch with the show if you'd like to as well, because we're very needy. We're very desperate. So please just call us or text us or message us. Speaking of strange things, not that you calling us or messaging us would be strange, but Quirk, Colin, is our aficionado of Quirk, and he always is the master of anything unusual. In fact, I think that's probably on your CV, isn't it?
1: It's certainly on my police record, yeah.
0: what do you have for us this week then from the Chinese or Japanese archives of strangeness?
1: It always goes from somewhere.
0: It always seems to be there, doesn't it?
1: Yeah. They excel at this kind of thing. We're going to go food because it is our favourite topic. But in a crossover, and I slightly digress here, there was a big birthday this week in the food world. Delia Smith's birthday on the 18th of June, and she was 85 this week.
0: No, 85?
1: Yeah, but that wasn't the shocking
0: thing. That's even older
1: than
0: you.
1: I also discovered she shares a birthday with Sir Paul McCartney, who is younger than Delia Smith.
2: Wow.
1: No. Uh-huh. Sir Paul McCartney is exactly 1 year younger than Delia Smith. And you think, all that Yorkshire pudding she's thrown down her neck in years. It must be the vegan diet. That must be it. Anyway, I digress. We're off to something even more ancient and old in Japanese cuisine, and it's an award-winning fried chicken restaurant in the Shizuoka Prefecture in Japan.
0: And where?
1: They've got the
0: where was it?
1: The Shizuoka Prefecture in Japan. Don't ask me to pinpoint it on a map or send you directions. You'll have to find that yourself. Anyway, if you do go, this is a gold medal winning fried chicken restaurant. It won the, and this is a thing, the Japan Fried Chicken Grand Prix, no less. Oh, yeah.
2: Who knew?
1: Oh, you can stick your Michelin stars. Yes, the Japan Fried Chicken Grand Prix. Anyway, he kind of admitted, the third generation owner of this restaurant admitted what the secret was to what they do, as to why they are so marvelous at doing fried chicken. And it's all down to the oil that you cook it in. And I know fried food gets a bit of a bad rap, but if it's done correctly and it's done nicely and it's done in the right oil...
0: Extra virgin?
1: I've not been called that for a while. But this particular restaurant has made lots of long-standing customers go... Because the secret to their award-winning fried chicken is that since they opened, they have never changed the oil.
2: Wow.
1: And guess when they opened? 1960.
0: Oh,
2: hell.
1: They have been using same oil for 66 years.
0: Do they not have the equivalent of a health inspectorate, a food standards agency?
1: I'm surprised there's anybody alive to be able to give them any reviews anymore, really. Because I don't think when you cook... I'm not a food technologist, but if you cook with oil and you make it hot, doesn't it start to break down?
0: I don't know.
1: If you get it hot and break down, you know about this, Simon.
0: Frequently, yes.
1: Oh, but after he made most of his customers and everybody in Japan retch at the very thought of 66-year-old oil and chicken, he clarified. No, what they do is they change most of the oil, but then they always keep a little bit back, and this is where it gets really tasty.
0: How much is a little bit?
1: Well, they scrape out the meat scraps and the impurities from the oil, and they have a tiny little bit left, and they use it as a flavour base, adding it to a new batch of oil. So it's not exactly entirely 66 years old. I can imagine that the owner of this restaurant can feel the burning eyes of health and safety in the back, just sort of looking at him thinking, can we come in with our thermometer? Can we? But yeah, so there we go. Would you, how often do you change your oil? Because I know there are some fish and chip shops, if they, because they throw everything, or they used to anyway, didn't they? They used to throw everything in the same oil, and that's why it always tasted really marvellous. There is something to it if you're using slightly old oil that's been used before. Isn't there?
0: Mm. Oh, yeah, you can't beat a bit of Castrol GTX to fry your chicken, to be honest.
1: Oh, delicious.
3: I remember when I was a kid, I can't remember who it was, one of my relatives had like a chip pan, and I think this was fairly common sort of, you know, a few years ago. You remember with like a kind of wire basket that you put the chips in?
1: Oh, yeah.
3: But literally, the sort of the pan, when it went cold, was sort of three quarters full of just this kind of white stodge. And you could literally,
2: and then you heat it back up again.
3: Oh yeah, I mean, was it just me? You know, or is that not a thing now, or what?
2: No, that was very much my house too.
3: Yeah,
1: yeah,
3: I remember
1: it was down here too. Yeah, I don't know why. Yeah. How do we get away with no arteries? A furry tongue.
0: Oh, and of course, as well, back then, if you hadn't got any of the Ambra Solaire handy, you could just use the chip oil on your face to, you know, protect yourself against the sun. It was a double thing, really.
1: My face already looks battered. I don't need any help, thank you.
0: So, where they're using and reusing this oil? Have they not heard of air fryers over there?
1: Oh, you heathen! Oh, goodness me! You deep fried.
0: That's far too healthy.
1: How
0: far too
1: dare
0: healthy.
1: You? How dare you?
0: Well, I do like a bit of extra virgin olive oil, I have to say, when I'm frying anything, but I don't tend to do the deep fry stuff that you've just been describing with the chip, you know, with the wire.
1: You've
0: the
1: never
0: wire
1: had
0: basket.
1: A cheeky little bag of chips anywhere recently. Come on.
0: Oh, well, from the chip shop? Yes, but I don't cook.
1: Oh,
0: don't
1: so if
0: yourself.
1: Someone else is doing it?
0: Oh, if someone else is doing it, that's fine. What you can't see can't hurt you.
2: Exactly. Can I just say, I think the man who owns that shop does not 1 millimetre of his oil change. But then this thing came out in the news. Everybody was absolutely horrified. And then suddenly he decided that he did. He did change it. I don't think for 1 minute he's changed it since 1967.
1: Oh, surely there couldn't be any left after all that time.
2: Well, no, I'm sure. Well, he probably tops
1: it must
2: it
1: look
2: up
1: like tar.
2: I don't think he clears it all out. Oh.
1: I'll just dip this chicken in this Ronseal just to see what happens. Yeah.
0: Maybe they also use the same oil to make crisps, Jess.
2: Oh, I would think that would add to the whole affair.
0: Wouldn't bother you at all, would it?
2: It
0: wouldn't
2: no,
0: bother you
2: good
0: at
2: Lord,
0: all.
2: Not
1: She's
2: not
1: writing down the recipe tips here. 66 years, you say, is that all?
0: Ah, lovely, lovely, lovely. We're always talking about food, aren't we? More quirk to come in the next hour. We have our first session of telly on the way very soon, so Jess will be up very, very soon to tell us what she's been watching this week. 11's is on the way, of course, after 11, with that special very, very X Factor pairing coming up all tonight between now and midnight on Sunday Late and Live.

0: Oh, glorious. Just one word that's never used to describe this show. Andreas Johnson. If you're a gigger, if you like gigging, if you like to go into gigs, there's quite a few on this week. So if you fancy Garbage and Skunker Nancy at Cardiff and Southampton, you could pop along to those. McFly at Halifax. The Cure are in Cardiff this week. Billy Ocean and Marty Pellow are at Cannock Chase. I presume that means a venue, not just, you know, in the woods. Delta Goodrum is in London and Manchester, not at the same time. That would be a good trick. Lewis Capaldi is in Dublin and Limerick. Rick Astley is appearing in Llangollen. Llangollen.
1: That was bringing it up, Simon.
0: Yeah. Llangollen and Lincoln. Teddy Swims, Les's favourite, is in Exeter. I wonder whether that's where Les is. Maybe he's gone to Exeter. Deacon Blue, still going. They're in Gloucester this week. Foo Fighters appearing at Anfield in Liverpool. And Harry Styles, of course, continuing his residency at Wembley. All the stars out and about. And speaking of stars, was quite a few on Celebrity Gogglebox this week. Yeah, which happens to be the show, I believe, that Jess has been watching this week. Is it not, Jess?
2: I certainly have. And I hadn't started watching this series, so I could have a smorgasbord of Celebrity Gogglebox.
0: Yes, there's a
2: and
0: lot of it.
2: There's a lot of it. And I love Gogglebox. And sometimes a celebrity version of things aren't as good, but I love them just as much. I love Gogglebox because you get to know the families, except when they then get chopped. And you think, oh, heck, or one of them, you know, just shakes off their mortal coil. Yeah. However, the celebrities they have on were of just marvellous. So returning this season, we've got Christian Guru Murphy and his daughter, James and Claire Buckley, they're funny, Vernon Kay and Paddy McGuinness, Bez and Sean, hilarious. I love it when Sean Ryder has to keep to, Bez will say, have I been there? And Sean will go, yeah.
0: Or he'll say, where am
2: I
0: again?
2: Did I like it? Yeah. Did I like it? Did I enjoy it? Yeah, you did. Oh. Yeah, lovely. Oh, they're fabulous. The new ones this series, though, Joe Marler and Maisie Adams.
0: Oh, yes,
2: I
0: yes.
2: think, yes, Maisie Adams, I love her desperately, but she does not have a mirror in her house. Have you seen her hair?
0: And she's on the telly. She thinks she'd make an effort, wouldn't you?
2: Yeah, well, I think it's intentional. Olivia Atwood's on and her mum, Jennifer. Well, interestingly, because is there not rumours arise, showbiz people, that

0: Vicky, no, Pete Wicks is now very much entangled with Olivia Attwood, but they're on different. But yes, Vicky Patterson and Pete Wicks are on, who are just a lovely pairing. They're just such good friends. And then, yes, who's been an absolute boon this series? Julian Clary and Nigel Havers.
1: Julian Clary, absolutely.
0: Oh, just, they are the celebrity couple you never know, never knew you needed, because they get on so well and Nigel just takes him with a pinch of salt. And this week, I know we're having a montage a bit, but this week there's an absolute treat. We've got Countdown, hilarious, because nobody, we find out that Maisie can't do maths. Scam Interceptors, Best of the World with Antoni Porofsky, which turned out to be a swim in the Thames. Nobody was hugely impressed with that.
1: Oh, but it wasn't the Thames, though, was it? It was like some separate like pool or something, wasn't it? Because everyone's
0: Still looking at the DLR and watching trains. It was no good at all. Rivals with Danny Dyer's Bottom.
1: Oh, yes.
0: And
1: yes.
0: Then an absolute, a first for Gogglebox, Swipe Right for Sperm. So that was another thing that they reviewed.
1: What happens when you swipe left then?
0: I don't know, but I think lots of people have swiped right because he's got terribly lots of offspring. And then he wants visitation with some of them. I mean, it's just a nightmare. I don't want to start. Yeah. CSA must be rotten. So anyway, have you got a clip? Let's see what they've been on about.
1: I have, yes, thanks.
2: And the first target, 639.
3: 639, numbers up.
4: What set maths were you?
3: Top.
4: No, you weren't.
3: Yes, I was.
4: No, you weren't. What are eight nines?
3: What do you mean?
4: What's eight times nine?
3: 81.
4: Oh, okay, maybe you were.
1: No, there's
4: I was bottom set.
3: What's nine times nine? 81.
4: 81.
3: See, you're so thick you didn't know I got it wrong.
4: I was wrong. So you were bottom set.
3: I wasn't. I was tricky.
4: You were not.
3: I was riddling you.
5: You're on the phone to a scammer, my love. You need to hang up the phone.
6: This is Scam Interceptors.
7: This is Scam Interceptors. I am Nigel Havers. Well, you know, it's amazing, isn't it, really?
8: Have you had your medication this morning?
7: No, I forgot to take it.
9: In Paris, Mexico City, London, and my hometown.
10: You're in your treasure.
11: I'll never, never forget the time you told me that you went to New York and the first place you tried was TGI's because you thought that's the home of TGI's. That was you venturing
7: and
11: out.
7: It wasn't as good.
11: You preferred the one in Basildon.
12: Way, way better in Basildon.
11: Yeah.
12: You know that was going to shut down.
11: Was it?
12: I petitioned.
11: And is it staying?
12: Still there. Still going.
11: No way, because of you.
12: Well, I like to take credit for it. But, yeah.
11: Sick.
12: They got some more investment. Still going strong.
1: Well, who are your favourite celebrities, though, this year, Jess?
0: Well, I just... Whenever Bez and Sean come on, you know you're in for an absolute... blinder.
1: You just never know what they're going to say.
0: No, you don't. And I think, do you know, I think Sean's quiet and his wife, God love her. I don't know how she puts up with it. And I'll tell you who else. Jennifer Saunders and her daughter are hoot. But I like all of them. And Ashley Banjo and Perry Keeley are brilliant. You heard them at the end. But they were just about to watch Scream 430, whatever it was. And
13: must be
0: Perry,
13: hoarse by now.
0: Yeah, very screeched or screamed, and Ashley Banjo nearly fell off his chair. So, yes, they're obviously good friends. But can I just say, the other thing I've been enjoying watching this week has been the Scottish fans in Boston. Oh, my goodness me. They've taken America by storm. Have you seen them? They've drunk Boston dry, the Scottish football fans. Yes. They literally have. There is no beer left in Boston. They've been playing their bagpipes here, there, and everywhere, including on the subway. They've been shaving their beards off. They've been doing all sorts. So much so that the mayor, that was the women. The mayor of Boston has asked them to come back every year and said that they brought such amazing, what an amazing atmosphere to the city.
1: And a lot of cash.
0: One guy had an Irish bar and he said, I knew the Scots were coming. So he said, I ordered extra beer. I'm laughing. So one of them said, there's only Bud Light Yeah, there's only Bud Light in this one. It's crap. So, yeah, if you haven't seen it, I don't know where you've been. But, yes, well done, all Scottish fans, the Tartan Army. No Scotland, no party is their thing. And they've also been putting traffic cones on all of the monuments around Boston, which is also going on a treat.
1: That's a classic bit.
0: Act.
1: And, of course, Boston. Wasn't Boston the famous home of Cheers, the bar in Cheers? And yet they've managed to drink it dry.
0: Well, I mean, it would happen anyway.
1: And speaking of...
10: Diana, I'd have something to say about that.
1: And I tell you as well, I quite enjoyed the bit on Celebrity Gogglebox where George, the George that was is the YouTuber that was on Strictly... I can't remember his surname. George Clark. That's it. And his gay friend Max. And George was quite surprised when Max was a bit confused about the World Cup, in so much as he didn't understand that there was a host country.
0: Yes, he didn't get it at all, did he?
1: So England and Croatia, but they're playing in Dallas. Why? Wouldn't they normally be playing either in England or Croatia? Well, yes, but this is the World Cup. And it was just very funny. They do have some great pairings, don't they? Because the celebrity pairings are people that you would automatically assume would be a good pairing, but they sort of...
0: Giles Brandreth goes through them like water. He's had Maureen Littman. They get sick of him. But I would love to watch TV with Giles Brandreth.
1: Oh, yes.
0: Wouldn't you?
1: You'd have to put all those teddy bears there, wouldn't you? Because he's got that... He had that teddy bear museum, you know, in Stratford-upon-Avon.
0: Well, I wouldn't go anywhere near that. There's no need for that.
1: What, you wouldn't go anywhere near Stratford-upon-Avon, or you wouldn't go anywhere near teddy bears?
0: No, Stratford-upon-Avon, fine. Teddy bear, not the teddy bear museum.
1: So, Jess, very, very anti-teddy bears, we've now discovered. But we've got more telly on the way in the next hour, more quirk, more showbiz. We've got the Elevenses coming up as well very soon. And taking us there, we'll have a bit of Joel Corey and MNEK.

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1: Hello, thank you for joining us for Sunday Leighton Live. It's Simon in for Les this week, struggling to keep our rabble of a team in check, but we're halfway there at least. Lovely to have you with us, especially Megan and Will listening in Worcester, Theo Ballard in Swansea, and Thea Norris over in Ipswich, Laurie in Daventry, who's supping on a hot chocolate. Very exuberant, very nice. Time for our 11s now, and this week, as I said to you before, it's an all-girl power selection. No, not the Spice Girls, but an all-female pick from Peter Casey in Truro, who obviously has fond memories of the X Factor on telly.
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0: Your 11s is on Sunday Late and Live. Little Mix, Cannonball, the only girl group to ever win the X Factor. They did so in 2011. And before that, Leona Lewis, Bleeding Love. She won X Factor in 2006, all that time ago. And her winner's single was A Moment Like This, which was UK number one for 4 weeks and broke a world record by reaching 50,000 digital downloads within 30 minutes. And 40,000 of those were from Colin. So
1: I was looking for Jedward, but my finger kept slipping.
0: It just slipped, yes. Those were the 11s for Peter Casey in Truro this week. So well done to you. And if you'd like yours played, then drop us a line. Send us, say, 3 or 4 songs which you like. We can then, you know, weed out the trash and just pick a couple of really good ones to play. Not that they're that bad, but, you know, just it's nice to have a little bit of selectivity. We're very prestigious on this show, as you know. Contact us with your 11s, studio@sundaylateandlive.uk, or through the website sundaylateandlive.uk, or of course on the socials at Sunday Late Live. We might be playing yours next week if you're very unlucky. Showbiz now, and our second sequence of showbiz from our extra person this week, who's costing us a fortune to bring into the team, Jeremy.
2: Yes,
0: make sure your invoice, Les, not me. I don't do the financials.
2: My invoice is with my accountant at the moment, it will be arriving soon.
0: We'll be expecting the invoice from Coutts very soon.
2: Yeah, exactly. So it's going to be a very large invoice, I can tell you. James Bond is what we're going to talk about. In showbiz. So I didn't realise he's actually been bought by Amazon last year.
0: He
2: took over the rights, and they're now currently apparently looking for a new James Bond, somebody to play the iconic role. Apparently, 12 men have walked on the moon, but only 6 have ever played James Bond. See, it's an exclusive club.
0: And they're not the same people that walked on the moon as well, just to be clear. No.
2: Fingers crossed, yeah. I'm pretty sure they're not the same people. We've been putting together a kind of checklist as to what the new James Bond needs to be. What characteristics does a new James Bond need to have? Because when you think we've had various people, we've had Sean Connery, who was a bit kind of suave and sophisticated and Scottish, and we
0: you say like that like it's a bad thing.
2: It's,
0: I mean,
2: not
0: come
2: a bad
0: on
2: thing. No. And then we've had, you know, the likes of Pierce Brosnan, but back in the early days, you know, there was what was he called, was it George Lazenby.
0: He did one though, didn't he? He was really successful.
2: It didn't last very long, did he? We've got 5 things here. I wonder if we look at the kind of 5 criteria that, you know, that are required for a Bond, if we could come up with anybody who fits the bill, perhaps.
0: Mm-hmm.
2: Number 1 on the list, James Bond has to be British. That's kind of, you know, a kind of necessity,
0: could be Scottish, Welsh or mm-hmm. Irish,
2: yes,
0: presumably.
2: Well, obviously, mm-hmm. yes, somewhere in the British Isles, obviously, yeah. British, so I mean, you know, that's kind of criteria number 1. Criteria number 2, it must be somebody younger. I think they're looking to try and refresh the brand a little bit, you know.
0: How young, though?
2: Well, I mean, obviously.
1: No one in Ballymore.
0: not someone from The Only Way Is Essex.
2: Perhaps not. But somebody who obviously is a kind of, you know, somebody, a man of experience, if you get what I'm saying. Mm. They're looking for somebody, apparently, who is relatively young rather than, you know, the kind of more...
0: Yes, for longevity, because, you know, we need to get a few films out of the franchise before...
2: That's it. So we got British.
0: Practicality.
2: We got younger. Next on the list is unknown. They have a bit of a habit of casting people in the role who are not megastars. Do you know what I mean?
0: Were Sean Connery and Roger Moore unknown at the time?
2: I'm not sure. I think they were all kind of fairly respected, you know, but...
1: Just when you said unknown, I just know there are about 100,000 people in Rep who just, their ears just pricked up just thinking, unknown, you say?
2: Unknown, eh? So, yeah, unknown. I think, you know, they're looking to give somebody a bit of a break in a new role. So, yeah, that's characteristic number three. Witty is characteristic number four. You know,
1: I mean, rules us out.
2: someone who can make people laugh. But, you know, I think if you think back to, you know, Roger Moore and people like that, you know, he would kind of drop in little one-liners and stuff.
0: He was quirky, wasn't he? I don't think Sean Connery really ever made me laugh.
2: No, exactly. And and the last one, Brutal, is on the list. So Brutal, because apparently...
0: Simon Cowell. He's probably too old.
2: He probably isn't he? Yeah. But so those are the five characteristics that apparently they're looking for in a new Bond. So British, young, someone who's unknown, someone who's witty, and someone who's fairly brutal. Now, listen, I wondered, there's someone who isn't with us tonight. And I wondered if perhaps,
0: Do you think he's auditioning?
2: There's an audition going on somewhere, because...
1: The name's Gunn.
3: Oh. Oh, perfect.
2: Man with the golden gun.
0: The man with the golden baby bell, more like, I should think. I don't think... I can't see Les in a suit.
2: Really?
0: No, I can't.
1: Apart from a legal one.
0: Yes, plenty of those. But no. I mean, suave, sophisticated, drinking a martini.
1: He'd make a good Bond villain, though, wouldn't he?
0: I can
1: see him in a hollowed-out volcano.
0: He's Dr. Evil all over, isn't he? He's the spitting image of Dr. Evil. He'd be a great Bond villain, yes. Jess could be a Bond girl.
3: Oh, I could. Ooh. Les sat stroking his pussy. And I'd be coming out of the sea.
0: With your monkey melons, yes, I know.
3: With my monkey melons. It's an absolute, you see, we've got it sorted.
2: I think that's where he is.
1: Carry on, Moneypenny. I can see it now, yes.
0: Now, we talked about the Bond franchise a few months ago. So we knew about the Amazon takeover. But at the time, because we're still waiting to hear who the new Bond's going to be. But at the time, there was some speculation over with Amazon taking over that they might sort of take a different route and possibly even a female Bond.
1: Really? Or do a musical.
0: One of your criteria wasn't male, was it?
2: It wasn't. No, that's interesting, isn't it? Yeah, a female Bond. I think that would be brilliant.
3: No.
2: What?
0: Right, Jess has vetoed the idea. Off the table. What's the matter with a female Bond then, Jess?
3: Well, it wouldn't really work though, would it? Because
0: you could have a Bond boy then instead of a Bond girl.
3: He's dead, isn't he? So if we're either, it's going to have to be a completely new 007.
0: Oh, yes, it would have to be, wouldn't it?
3: Were there not rumours? Yeah, but were there not rumours that they're going to go back, they're looking for a younger one to sort of fill in gaps between films that have already been?
0: Well, that's
3: quite
0: possible.
3: And if that's the case,
0: yes, it can't be a woman then, yes.
3: It can't be a woman, no.
1: That yawning story arc between Moonraker and Octopussy.
0: Yes, it all got a bit messy then, didn't it? I think there's been some great Bonds, and I actually thought Timothy Dalton was really good. In fact, I think I read an article or heard someone say, someone in the know, this is not just, you know, Dave down the pub, say that that Timothy Dalton was as close to the book version of Ian Fleming's actual written version of James Bond.
1: Close to the book, you mean it was like he was stiff?
0: Yeah. Yes. He was a hardback. No, that he was apparently the characteristics and his style, because he wasn't whimsical and he wasn't sort of, hello, I'm Sean Connery and,
1: that was uncanny.
2: It was like he was in the room.
0: I don't just do Gary Barlow. But no, Timothy Dalton was really good. But I understand what you're saying. Yeah, I mean, they could sort of fill in the gaps. They could sort of do a prequel type story, couldn't they?
2: I think that would be really good, actually, and sort of look at some of the backstory.
3: Yes, in which case it can't be a woman. All for equality in all of that, but I, that could be
0: anything's, anything's possible. Off. What about an AI bond? I mean, you know, if we're going to be, if we're going to be modern,
2: well, what about if, what about if Q makes a new machine? You know.
1: What if it was all a figment of Q's imagination from the start?
0: And they all came back in the shower. So, yeah, well, that is the news, or rather the speculation over who might be the next Bond. More showbiz next week. I suppose I'll be doing it. Oh, God. I'll find something, I suppose. We've got more quirk and more telly to come, but right now let's have Post Malone featuring Morgan Wallen, and I had some help, and goodness knows we need it.

0: Sunday Late and Live, it's 20 past 11. If you're keeping tabs and if you're listening to the podcast, it means absolutely nothing. We were just saying, you know, the songs are getting shorter. I mean, we're all aware of shrinkflation in the supermarkets.
1: Like the 1950s.
0: It seems to be affecting songs as well. We're just not getting our money's worth anymore. What happened to the 5-minute tracks where you can pop to the loo?
1: Oh, and because this is the Spotify effect, isn't it? That they have to get to the chorus really quickly so people don't skip it. So you don't get those really long, lovely intros that you can talk up to endlessly.
0: Oh, we love that, don't we, in radio world? We very much do.
1: Out of a job.
0: Do you know, by the way, as well as Father's Day, it's actually International Yoga Day today?
1: Oh, so yes, yes.
0: I hope you've all been
1: in the lotus
0: your
1: position
0: dogs.
1: As we speak.
0: Yes, you've been doing your downward dogs.
2: I'm a damn dog.
3: I'm an angry tree.
0: You've not been taking your tablets, Jeremy. It's also the summer solstice today, the longest day of the year. I mean, we often think that when we're doing this show, don't we?
1: Every Sunday is longer than two hours.
0: Yeah, it is. It's when the sun reaches its highest point in the sky and it marks the official start of summer. Well, we've noticed, haven't we? It's very moist in here.
1: Well, this week.
0: The walls are dripping in here. Tomorrow is Windrush Day. That's nothing to do with the curry you've had for Father's Day. It's the arrival of the Empire Windrush in 1948, which heralded a new age of multiculturalism in the UK. This one, though, Jess, I think this one is for you. Wednesday this week, it's National Bakewell Tart Day.
1: Ooh.
2: Ooh, do you know, I wouldn't thank you for a Bakewell tart.
0: Really? We found something you don't like. It's
2: no,
0: a slice of British tradition.
2: No,
0: how about with a few Watsits on the top? Would that make a difference for you?
2: Possibly, but the glacé cherry on the top just, you know, does nothing for me at all.
0: No, Colin, are you a Bakewell tartar?
1: So much so. Goodness me, yes. Jess, I'm not sure I know you. I mean, goodness me. The marzipan, the cherry, the sugar, when they're done right. Oh, and that glacé cherry on top.
0: Garnish it with a few hula hoops and she'll be there, I can tell you. And this coming Saturday is National Bingo Day. House! It's a very strange culture, though, don't you think, bingo? I mean, I've been, and you expect a very sort of sedate older clientele, but my God, they can be feral. They're waving their dabbers about with wild abandon. Have you been
2: to
0: bingo?
2: Last time I went, I shouted line when I didn't actually have a line. Well,
0: you got some looks.
2: Oh, they went absolutely bananas. All the purple rinses were having.
0: Did you get evil looks?
2: Do. Yeah, oh, I did.
0: Well, there's nothing new there, surely.
3: I once managed to upset an entire room full of elderly women because I got asked to call bingo. I mean, it happens very frequently. I got asked to call bingo numbers and I deliberately, you know, the little expressions that you have. So like clickety click is 66. Or,
0: isn't that frowned upon though now? You're not supposed to do that anymore.
3: Oh, I don't know about that. But I decided that I was going to say the wrong expression next to the number, if that makes sense. So I would be like
1: messing with their mind.
3: Two little ducks.
0: 84.
3: Yeah, exactly. You know what I mean? And honestly, I nearly caused a riot.
0: And you can't say two big bone ladies anymore, 88, can you?
3: No.
1: Plus-size people.
0: So anyway, enjoy your National Bingo Day next Saturday. Long player on the way soon. I think we've got time to squeeze in an extra song, though. I think we'll do that now.

0: Sunday Late and Live on this Sunday night, surprisingly. That's why it's called Sunday Late and Live. Long player coming up very soon. Do you know, one of the most, or one of the more odd news stories that I saw this week actually came from Norway. I'm dipping into something a little bit quirk-esque here, Colin, so, you know, don't
1: feel
0: sue
1: free.
0: Me. It's a community, I don't know whether you read this, it's a community project in Oslo, and it's called Pizza from a Balcony. Because we like our food. Pizza from a Balcony. It's become an unexpected sensation in Norway. And the concept is exactly as ridiculous as it sounds. Volunteers make pizzas in an apartment and then lower them down to customers in baskets from a balcony.
2: Oh, I was rather hoping they'd throw them like a frisbee and see where they ended up.
0: I don't think I'd want to eat it if they've been on the floor. But it started as a sort of a quirky local idea. It's apparently grown to involve more than 30 volunteers, and it's essentially takeaway pizza reimagined by someone who looked at a medieval castle and thought, needs more pepperoni. But I mean, only in Norway. But
2: well, this sounds very good if you're on the lower floors, but what if you've got the penthouse? Who's sending them up?
0: I know, but if you're passing by and you're a bit peckish and a pizza suddenly pops in front of you, you're going to grab it and run, surely.
2: Never say no.
0: Never
2: say no. A disc of joy that I didn't ask for. Yes.
0: A little disc of joy with some pepperoni and three cheese. Got to be three cheese. We are going to be heading to 1987 now for our long player. Sylvia Bird in York has picked this. The song written by Lindsay Buckingham and performed by British-American rock band Fleetwood Mac.
3: 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Here's your 12 inches of pleasure.

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1: What's your 12 inches of pleasure?
0: We could be playing your choice soon on the show. This is Sunday.
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2: The lovely Hugh Dennis, off of 2.4 Children, who I love,
3: right,
2: plays Alan. Now, he's got a very long telescope.
3: Oh, does he put his keys in a bowl as well?
2: Oh, absolutely not, but he likes watching other people do it.
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2: I'll just let that sink in with you, Colin.
3: Jess has a dilemma at the moment, team, and we do need to actively discuss the subject of horny dogs.
2: She's twerking, Les.
3: Is she?
2: My dog twerking. Is twerking.
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3: I'm sorry, if I've got my frying pan, I have to do a flip on the egg.
5: You splash it over the top of it, but you don't turn it over.
3: You can either splash the fat over the top.
2: Yeah, Les, steady on. Wrong show.
3: Oh dear. And I can't believe it, Richard. We've actually finished on time. Can you
2: and I didn't yawn.
3: No, you didn't yawn. In fact, that deserves a round of applause. There's no yawning there. Well done. The old boiler is working, and we've managed to get...
4: No way to talk about Jess.
5: She's got her name.
3: Unfortunately, Richard found the only pothole to fall into on the way there. He's ended up with a very large protrusion. He's listening through the pain. That's what most listeners do. This is Sunday Late and Live with Les Gunn.

0: Danny Minogue, We Could Be The One. The theme song, of course, for the TV series I Kissed a Boy and I Kissed a Girl. But we're not kissing and telling. Do you know, this day is also quite famous because we had songs like Papa Don't Preach in the charts in 1986, just to make you feel old. And Britney Spears, Oops, I Did It Again, in 2000. And, do you know, today was the very first World Music Day in 1982, June the 21st.
1: Is that when music started?
0: That's when music started, yeah. And probably will finish as well. Birthdays today for Prince William, Hollywood A-lister Chris Pratt, and Lana Del Rey. So happy birthday to that lot. Michel Platini as well. I think he might have been a footballer, or is, still is, or was. I don't know. Happy birthday to those, and to you, Colin, of course, you as well, and I had one this week. So it's obviously a very important birthday week this week. Quirk.
2: Sales of bunting must have gone through the roof.
0: Absolutely. It's National Bunting Day. Quirk, what have we got on your quirk list this time?
2: Oh, a really cheery one. This is about AI taking jobs.
0: Oh, great.
2: I know. Yay. That sounds not particularly quirky, but this is... It's not even a job that it's taking. This one will shock you to your very mortal coil. In China, AI, as it kind of sort of is if you pop AI into a robot, is now taking the jobs in China. It's not even jobs. I don't even know how to describe it. They're begging on the streets. AI robots are begging on the streets of China in places like from Beijing, Chengdu, Fuzhou, all those famous places that you know about.
0: For you.
2: Yeah. For you. They're AI powered, and they're not even cheap robots, these, but they're going onto the streets and they're adopting a particularly awful position. They're sort of crouching and arms up in the air and saying things like, I can't pay my mobile bill, can't pay my electricity. It's pathetic.
0: Who's got a new toy?
3: Not me.
2: Yeah. Oh, but these things, they look like... do you remember the film in the 80s, Short Circuit?
0: Yes, yeah.
2: Yeah.
0: Number five,
2: like
0: Johnny Five!
3: Number five is
2: a I could go on all night, but I won't.
0: Yeah.
4: It's like Metal Mickey. Do you remember Metal Mickey off the telly?
2: Before his voice broke.
0: That theme no, tune, Metal yeah.
4: Mickey. Yes. Can you... Can you say boogie, boogie, boogie?

0: make an online payment to this robot. Unitree's G1 and Unitree's H2 models, last seen doing a kung fu competition at a kind of, not a robot wars thing, but one of those things where they try and show off robots as though how clever they really are. And they are really clever, but they usually end up falling flat on their face, don't they? And making marvellous memes on TikTok. But, yeah, so now they are now encroaching on the most vulnerable people in society and taking away their meagre money that can come into them.
1: Shocking. Absolutely shocking. But at least you've got a new toy that you can carry on playing with for the rest of the week.
2: I don't know what you mean.
1: I think we'll move on swiftly. We've got telly on the way soon. I hope we're not going to have any more synthetic voices to deal with when we get to the telly review. Jess up very soon with that. And taking us there, it's A1 with Caught in the Middle. A bit like us.

0: And just to highlight just how professional we are on this show, during that song, Jess was heard to say, "Oh, I better get a review up for the next telly item," because she prepares well in advance, you know, a good 30 seconds or so. Jess, what are we talking about for our second telly review?
1: Well, I went down a rabbit hole with this.
0: Oh?
1: It's called I Will Find You.
0: Netflix. This is nothing to do with Liam Neeson, is he? No. I Will Find You and I Will Kill You. Not that one, is it?
1: No, although I did watch that again this week. Oh, how good is that?
0: Taken, wasn't it, that one?
1: Yes.
0: So what's this then?
1: I loved it. So this is another Harlan Coben. So you'll have known there's been loads of Harlan Coben.

0: hands on. And Hold Tight, The Woods, Fool Me Once was the most recent. They're normally set in the UK, but oh no, he's gone over the pond.
1: Oh.
0: Yes. So
1: to France?
0: It's more... Yes. over the ocean, and we are in America.
1: Okay.
0: So, the gist, it's always the same. Someone's missing.
1: Yeah.
0: Someone else is accused of a crime, what they did not do.
1: Oh, dear.
0: And the police are inept or corrupt, and people wander around in expensive leisure wear, scowling.
1: Isn't that Liverpool? I thought that was Liverpool. No, is this in the States?
0: It could be, but it's in Boston. Oh, it's where the Scots are.
1: They've got no beer, they'll be livid.
0: It's all happening in Boston, no beer. And then, so what it basically is, this poor fella, he's called David Burrows, played by Sam Worthington.
1: Oh, yes. He used to have a great beer, didn't he?
0: Oh, I don't know, but he's very fit. Anyway, he's in prison. He's in prison because he murdered his young son. But he's innocent, obviously, because that's why it gets to 8 episodes. So his ex-sister-in-law, who is an investigative journalist, obviously, turns up and comes in with a recent photograph of a frolicking youngster who looks like David's son, who must not be dead. And the reason we know it's him is, I know, it's got an identical birthmark on his right cheek, which is very, obviously very noticeable, and they've spotted it, and So, of course, he was just getting on with being in prison, but then decides, I better get out and find out who did it. So he busts out of prison in the governor's Toyota. The governor and his son cover up for him, and out he pops. I mean, they should have done that ages ago. And off he goes in his Toyota, and they go, there's a global conspiracy. Where's David's son? And then there's a shifty prison warden. Oh, it's just absolutely all over the place. But what it is, basically, is him finding out. Well, they have to find out who the body in the bed was, because obviously small child. Who pretended it was his son, where his son is he still alive, and who the really big bad boy is. And all of that in 8 episodes. Would you like to play the clip?
1: Oh, I would.
2: Mm. It's been 5 years. What are you doing here, Rachel?
3: I need to show you something. Tell me what you see. Come closer, David.
2: He looks like Matthew.
3: I know. And I know how insane that sounds.
2: Just as insane as people thinking of killing my little boy in the first place.
3: But if there's a chance, no matter how impossible, that he is somehow still alive,

0: bring him home.
1: So you say Sam Worthington is in it, and obviously Sam Worthington was, he was in Avatar, wasn't he? He was the Avatar. Yeah, he's Australian actor, yeah. Isn't he? I didn't think his accent was brilliant, to be honest. But
2: did you not? You know, I wasn't really listening to.
1: No, not as good as my Gary Barlow. So who else is in it then that we might
2: know? Have you watched?
1: I've watched absolutely zero, because that's your job.
2: Okay. Sometimes you do. Chris Chi McBride, you'll recognise him.
1: I think he's
2: the governor.
1: Mm. Yeah.
2: Clancy Brown.
1: Oh, Clancy Brown, yes.
2: Do you?
1: Yeah. Clancy Brown's been in all sorts of films, yes.
2: Mm. And Britt Lower. So she's the investigative journalist.
1: Britt Lower, not to be confused with Britt Upper. No, right.
2: Yes. So it's very twisty turny. You've got to sort of keep up with it. Of course, the baddie has got a really controlling mother who, I don't know, it's all of that. Did I get a bit bored halfway through? Yes. Do I think I fell asleep in episode 4 and it didn't matter because I started episode 5? Yes. Was I glad I waited till the end and saw it all and worked out how it happened? Yes. Rotten Tomatoes gave it 65%. And it's on Netflix. Eight episodes. Worth it if you're at a loose end.
1: So mixed messages there from Jess on that one.
3: Damned with faint praise, Mark.
1: How many Mankey Melons are we giving it then?
2: I've queried myself around this. I think I'd only go galas for this. 3 galas and a honeydew.
1: Oh, okay, yeah. So yeah, mixed messages for that one. It does sound quite sort of like familiar. Kind of fair. Would you agree that it's
2: if you've watched a Harlan Coben, you'll probably sort of know from the first episode what's going to happen and who's going to be embroiled in it. But there are some lovely bits. We have flashbacks of before he supposedly murdered him, which he doesn't think he murdered him either, but then he has a bit of a blackout. So I'm trying not to give too much away. But yes, you do feel sorry for him. And it just tickles me that he's just sat in his cell doing his pull-ups. And then somebody says, we can probably prove it wasn't you. And the next thing, the governor's saying, oh, well, I'll get you out. It's quite astonishing. And it's nice to have one in America, a bit more glitzy, a bit more leisure wear, a bit more shooting. But other than, very Harlan Coben, very predictable, but I quite enjoyed it. And nice scenery in the form of Sam Worthington.
1: That's the key takeaway there. I will find you on Netflix, and Jess will have more telly to review next week, possibly even an hour beforehand. You never know. Les is going to be back next week with Sunday Late and Live. The rest of the team will be in their normal places. Make sure you come and join us between 10 and midnight next week. Thank you for listening, and we're off now to dry ourselves off because we're very, very moist, I think.

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1: From the Sky News Centre at midnight, Donald Trump's preempting what could be Sir Keir Starmer's departure, claiming he's going to resign. The US president hasn't given evidence for those claims, but has slated his immigration and energy policies on social media. Downing Street insists the Prime Minister's hanging on. Labour MP Samantha Niblett says he should go nowhere.
2: I think he just has to say, I want to remain the Prime Minister and fight tooth and nail if there is a leadership challenge. He has got swathes of support within the parliamentary Labour Party, and what I really hope is this weekend, some more of my colleagues who are supporting the Prime Minister start to become a little bit more vocal.
1: A new weather warning for extreme heat has been issued by the Met Office. Temperatures could reach 38 degrees this week in some parts. The driver who died in a train crash near Bedford in which 100 people were injured has been named as Sean Burton. Nine people are still in a critical condition. Iran says its armed forces are ready to respond to threats made by Donald Trump. It's after the US president threatened to hit Iran very hard if it doesn't stop its proxies in Lebanon. Iran remain unbeaten at the World Cup after holding 10-man Belgium 0-0. Joe Rawson reports from the US.
3: Iran have made it two draws from two matches with a spirited performance against Belgium. Goalkeeper Alireza Behrabrand made a number of impressive saves in the goalless draw in Los Angeles. Despite Iran only being allowed to travel to the United States a day before each game because of the political difficulties with them being at war with America, they still have a chance of progressing.
1: European champions Spain have their first win of the tournament after easing past Saudi Arabia 4-0. And Serena Williams has been handed the final Wimbledon singles wild card in the women's main draw as she continues her tennis comeback. The 24-time Grand Slam champions played two doubles matches since making her competitive return after 4 years earlier this month. And that's the latest.
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4: Monday we'll see temperatures rising with sunny spells for most of us, feeling hot and humid for many with that extreme heat warning in place. Highs of 31 to 34 degrees Celsius.
0: 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Now. Kicking off another hour of the best variety of hits across Rotherham and Sheffield.

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1: From the Sky News Centre at 1, Andy Burnham takes up his seat in Parliament today as pressure grows on the Prime Minister. Foreign Secretary Yvette Cooper is understood to be the fourth Cabinet Minister to have urged Sir Keir Starmer to quit. Donald Trump's already posted on social media, without evidence, that he's going to resign. Labour MP Justin Madders says Mr Burnham is the only person for the job.
2: He's got that human touch that we need in our leaders. I think he's got the ability to unite the party, and he's shown in Makerfield, actually, he can corral the progressive vote around him in a way that we haven't been able to succeed in recent times. So I think he's got all the qualities.